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And we got some really sad news just a little bit ago, and that is that legendary NASCAR driver Kyle Busch has passed away at the age of 41. Now, we knew that he was having some sort of an illness because news broke that he'd been hospitalized hours and hours and hours ago, that he wasn't going to race this weekend at Charlotte, and that the O'Reilly Cups driver for the team, Austin Hill, was going to replace him on Sunday. And whatever that illness was, ended up taking him. We don't know. We don't know what it was. We don't have a lot of details. But 41 years old, very sad situation. 94.5 The Buzz, rest in peace, Kyle Busch. Here's Evanescence.

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Fighters did an episode of Hot Ones Versus. Have you ever seen that? It's usually a movie star or a musician answering questions. If they don't want to answer a question, they have to eat a hot wing. They get increasingly hotter. This one has games in it as well. Actually, a great way to find out about artists and bands you don't know much about. 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

That is a band called Stone Temple Pilots, and they're in town next Saturday with Godsmack on the Rise of the Rock World Tour. Dorothy's on it as well. Woodlands Pavilion, May 30th. How about some tickets? Let's do it right now. 888-467-5945. It's Weezer on 94.5 The Buzz.

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SEC baseball tournament is happening over in Hoover, Alabama. The number 2 seed Texas Longhorns are going to take on the number 7 seed Arkansas. That's tomorrow, 3-hour time. Texas A&M is the 3 seed. They're going to take on the 6 seed Auburn, 7 p.m. tomorrow. And of course, the semis happening this weekend and the championship game as well. 94.5 The Buzz.

Oh, man. Such terrible news we got a little bit earlier, and that is that NASCAR icon Kyle Busch, who won the Cup Series championship twice, but won more races across NASCAR's all three series than any other driver in history, has passed away at the age of 41. We don't know a lot of details about the illness that put him in the hospital, but we knew it was pretty bad because he'd already said he wasn't going to race this weekend. But that news just dropped, what, like lunchtime today? And now we're hearing that he's passed away? Thinking about his family. 94.5 The Buzz.

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So you already knew we were going to do the 94.5 The Buzz Blue Christmas with Blue October in December at 713 Music Hall. Well, we just added a third night, and I got some free tickets for you right now. 888-467-5945. Win those for me now. Here's Papa Roach.

and Dynamo have one MLS match left before the FIFA World Cup break. In fact, they'll play Saturday on the road against LA Galaxy. That one's a 9:30 start. And then I don't think they play again until like end of July. 94.5 The Buzz, it's Incubus.

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94.5 The Buzz. All weekend long, we're going to have Godsmack STP tickets for you. Actually, tickets all Memorial Day weekend long to a lot of amazing shows we got coming up, like Chevelle and Breaking Ben and a bunch more. And then next week, the Rod Ryan Show is going to get you into the pit for this STP Godsmack show. So listen up next week to those guys. 94.5 The Buzz.

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Got some very sad news earlier today. Still don't have a lot of details about what happened, but legendary NASCAR icon Kyle Busch has passed away at the age of 41 now. We'd heard many, many hours ago that he wasn't going to race this weekend in Charlotte because he had an illness and it had put him in the hospital, but whatever that illness was, took him from us. 94.5 The Buzz.

94.5 The Buzz. What's up, it's Allie. And tomorrow we are looking at launching into the holiday weekend. 87, partly cloudy. Got some thunderstorms for Saturday and Sunday, but not a total washout. It's The Buzz.

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thing's been on for almost 30 years. Comedy Central announced new episodes of South Park on September the 16th. And then we'll get new episodes every other Wednesday. 94.5 The Buzz, it's Stain.

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1: I'm a huge proponent of us just go ahead and kicking off the weekend now, right? It's Alex Mack. This is Emerging Alt. I mean, look, it's an entire hour of all new music. It's going to take us directly into Friday, so hang out. I mean, I got Young the Giant on the show tonight. We're doing Temper City. Our iHeartRadio On the Verge artist, Mother, coming up. If you haven't heard that song, My Love, it's so good. Got you Jutes and Yellow Card, All American Rejects, Evanescence. Okay, I'm saying these bands. I'm like, what year is it? But hey, let's go ahead and kick things off now. Let's get it started. Somber, this is Homewrecker on Emerging Alt.

Houston's rock and alternative. Young the Giant. It's a different kind of love on Emerging Alt. I'm Alex Mack. Real excited for Violet Grohl. You know, her album coming out later this month, which is going to be great. This song, though, is the first one I heard from her, you know, talking about kind of helping yourself through anxiety. Need a little pick-me-up like that every now and then. It's called Thumb.

0: 94.5 The Buzz, Houston's rock and alternative station. Easily one of my most requested songs right now. That was Violet Grohl, her song Thumb, T-H-U-M, if you're going to look it up later, here on Emerging Alt. But that being said, you know, let me know what else you want to hear, right? I played you Young the Giant before Violet. We had Somber kicking off the show. Hit me up. You know, you can always send me a talkback on our free iHeartRadio app. Just tap the microphone button. You know, make sure to tell me your name and where you're listening from in addition to your request, you know, or question, comment, whatever it is. Hit send. That message comes right to me here in the studio.
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94.5 The Buzz, Temper City. So it's called Self-Aware on Emerging Alt. My name's Alex Mack. Real excited to be playing you our, you know, iHeartRadio On The Verge artist. Feels appropriate, you know, to be playing them here on Emerging Alt. Kind of same energy. They're called Mother, with a, you know, period in between each letter of Mother, if you're going to look it up. The song's called My Love.

Houston's Rockin' Alternative. Those Jutes, It Takes Two here on Emerging Alt, which they are touring. By the way, a band that we also play on Emerging Alt, In Color, is one of their openers, which would be such a good show to see live. Yellow Card, I feel like always touring, but definitely out on the road this summer with Newfound Glory and Plain White Tees. Maybe a little good Charlotte cameo. I would love to see that. See this live. It's Bedroom Posters.

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1: New stuff from the All-American Rejects. Let's get this on Emerging Alt. You know, I actually just watched them do one of those genius videos. You know what I'm talking about? I'm sure you've seen them, right? It's where a band or an artist sits in front of that bright yellow background and they kind of have to like sing, you know, their most recent song or whatever, but they never put any like background music behind them. It's just like a cappella. I always feel bad for the artists. I feel like that's got to be a little awkward. Hey, I got you, Dexter and the Moonrocks up next. This song is so good. And also all over my TikTok. It's called Freaking Out. Ooh.

Houston's rock and alternative New Modest Mouse on Emerging Alt. That song's called Picking Dragon's Pocket. It's going to be on their new record that we're getting on June 5th. But we also just got a new song from them, too, called Third Side of the Moon. Might have to add that to the playlist later this week. But right now it's Jack White. So good. Song's called God and the Broken Ribs.

0: for good.
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2: 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So

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15: 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All I Did Was Dream of You.

0: Ed McMahon. And now, ladies and gentlemen, here's Rod Ryan.
1: Not just any Friday, Free Beer Friday. What's up?
2: We got beer for you every hour. Wakey, wakey, eggs and bakey, Rod Ryan Show. Check it in. Getting ready to turn you loose for a long weekend. I hope you got Monday off. Hope you're getting some time to grill and chill. Looks like it's going to be rainy, but hey, grill and chill. I don't care. The rain's not going to stop me. Okay, guys, busy show. You think we're just going to mail it in on our last day? We don't do that here. Sammy Baker Davis Jr. said he was going to get some sleep. He's going to be back on with us, fresh out of bed, head-to-head, going for win number two. Sold out, Tame Impala tickets. We've been giving those away all week. We'll get you in homeroom. We'll catch you in homeroom. Don't worry, you knew we were coming to you. On the Fun Fact Flashback, Triumph tonight. I got one pair of tickets left. I'm going to hook you up at 7:20 to join us, all the old guys out there tonight for the show. Machine Gun Kelly's tomorrow night. I've got a pair of tickets for you at 8:20. Last day of alternative income. We'll leave you. We got Blue October tickets for you. Open phones Friday. Come on. Get into the weather and see where the best chances of getting outside. I mean, there's a chance of rain all weekend. Mo, good morning.
3: Hey.
2: I don't care. We got Monday off, right?
3: That's right. Just rain.
2: All right. Long weekend. What do you got in Houston's headlines?
3: So you've seen Trump's $1.8 billion anti-weaponization fund in the headlines.
2: They had no, I'm already checked out.
3: Oh, yeah.
2: Sorry.
3: They had hoped to make progress before the Memorial Day holiday, but things ran into a wall of Republican resistance over the last 2 days. And now the Senate is on a break in the middle of that and the ballroom funding fight. Rod, they don't come back from their recess until June 1st.
2: That's
3: quite the break.
2: Yeah.
3: NASCAR's Kyle Busch died yesterday as a result of an undisclosed severe illness. Kyle was only 41 years old. A statement from NASCAR called his passing sudden and tragic, adding that he was a fierce, passionate, immensely skilled, and, quote, cared deeply about the sport and the fans. Kyle is survived by his wife, Samantha, and their two children. So during a race 2 weekends ago, May 10th, Kyle was struggling with a sinus cold. It was worsened by, of course, the intense G-forces, elevation changes. He radioed at the end of the race asking for a doctor to be ready with a shot for him. Well, he competed in 2 races last weekend, supposed to be on track this weekend in Charlotte. That's when we heard all of this news. You can't rain on our holiday weekend. I know we're talking about rain. Rain is going to come, but we're still lighting up the grills, right?
2: Yeah, I am.
3: Okay, so I see this new report looking into the most likely Memorial Day holiday side dishes across the country.
2: Oh, please.
3: They do like a state-by-state breakdown, and I'm giddy. I'm like scrolling down like a weirdo. Want to see what Texas is.
2: Potato salad.
3: Salad, Rod. Salad. Just salad.
2: Like leafy greens?
3: No, it put them all into one. But the fact that Texas and salad were next to each other just like kind of crushed my soul a little bit.
2: Well, it was side dishes. You're not talking, we're not taking away from being the barbecue capital of the world. Side dishes.
3: It still felt sad.
2: Would you rather it be beans?
3: Maybe beans. Yeah. I don't know, even mac and cheese wouldn't have hurt me.
2: Yeah.
3: There's something about the word salad that hurt me this morning.
2: I'm making potato salad.
3: Yeah, I have pasta salad.
2: Tuna.
3: Yeah.
2: Salad.
3: Of course.
2: Requested by my kid.
3: They're going to be there. But is that the number one side in Texas? I looked into how they got to this, and it's what we're Googling. So okay. I guess that's, we're looking up recipes for salads.
2: I Googled.
3: So did I.
2: I bought wagon wheel pasta for
3: that's
2: my...
3: unique.
2: Yeah. I can't. I normally really can't find it.
3: It'll soak up the everything.
2: The wagon wheels. They're killer.
3: Good job, Rod. Last night, The Late Show with Stephen Colbert ended its 11-year run inside a snow globe. Tons of celebrities popped in. They were like thinking they were going to be his last guest. That was funny. But Stephen's real last guest was Paul McCartney.
2: Yeah, it doesn't get much bigger than that.
3: Yeah, their interview got interrupted by an interdimensional wormhole that opened backstage. A wormhole.
2: Okay.
3: It's a, you know, deeper rooted meaning where they were jumping into the wormhole, sucking everyone into a wormhole.
2: Trying to be smart. Well, Neil deGrasse Tyson, right? Mm-hmm. Like came out of the wormhole.
3: He explained it.
2: Yeah.
3: Two contradictory realities existing in one. Colbert's show was number one, but also got canceled. jumping into the wormhole. They had all the other late night hosts come in and they were all getting sucked into the wormhole. It was okay. It was very well thought out.
2: Yeah, Paul McCartney as a final guest is huge.
3: That's huge. A new announcement came from Spotify that caught my eye. They're going to allow artists to reserve concert tickets for their top listeners. So if you're spending a lot of time streaming your favorite artists and you still feel like those online ticket queues can be long, tickets can be pricey, all the seats you want are bought up by the time it's your turn, Spotify teaming up with artists for a new reserved system.
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3: Lady Gaga likes you.
2: You still have to pay.
3: You still have to pay, but you might...
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2: Alex is a big iHeart guy. 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
2: 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Sports.
4: Astros are back in action this afternoon. They're going to open up a weekend series with the Cubs on the road. Spencer Arrighetti will be on the mound for the Astros, going up against Chicago's Jameson Taillon. First pitch is at 1:20. 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In the NBA playoffs, the Knicks beat the Cavs 109-93 to take a 2-0 lead in the Eastern Conference Finals. And in the Stanley Cup playoffs, the Canadiens blew out the Hurricanes 6-2 to take Game 1 of the Eastern Conference Finals. That is what's going on in sports.
2: Wait a minute. The Hurricanes lost?
4: Yeah, first time this...
2: First time in the postseason. Holy craps. Okay, here we go. 4 hours of pain starts right now. Free Beer Friday. First phone call today is going to be our first beer winner. We got four cases for you. Save it for open phones, maybe. If you got something great to get into to talk about, man, I hope you're going to join us for that last hour of the show. But, boy, so many things to cover. We are definitely not mailing it in on this last day. Let's go. The most interactive show on the radio, even before a long holiday. It's us.
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0: pulled a muscle in my side.
1: You're going to be okay?
0: No, oh, I need to be taped up.
1: Great.
0: I need a girdle. something's spilling in my insides right now. Ow! Good morning, Rob Ryan Show.
2: Can't breathe. Good morning.
1: Hey, girl.
0: Hi.
1: Good luck with this guy over here.
0: Pulled something on that last pumpkins thing.
2: You got to stretch the hammies, man.
0: It wasn't even my hammy. It's like somewhere in my fat on the right side of my body.
1: So dumb.
0: You're caller number 10. How?
2: Woohoo!
1: What's up? What's your name?
0: What's your name?
2: Brenda.
0: Brenda. All right, Brenda, where are you from?
2: It's a me.
0: Where are you from?
2: Calling from the Woodlands.
0: From the Woodlands. All right, listen. Do you have off on Monday?
2: I do.
0: So what does your weekend look like? Are you cooking?
2: You know what?
0: Are you chilling? Are you going out to eat? Are you, like, invading somebody else's home? What's your weekend
2: definitely
0: look like?
2: Definitely going to be a brisket going on the barbecue pit.
0: Okay.
2: Tomorrow morning at 4 a.m.
0: I like that. Now, who knows what they're doing with that brisket?
1: You?
2: Not me.
0: Not you.
2: It's the husband.
0: Even husband. All right. So he's going to be...
2: I'm just the personality hire.
1: That's right.
0: Yeah. Okay, so he's smoking a brisket, and then sides?
2: Yeah.
0: Talk to me.
2: You know, not salad. I will not be having a
0: well,
2: salad.
0: Well, but potato...
2: maybe some beans, okay. Potato salad.
0: That is a salad.
1: They're counting that.
0: Potato salad.
2: Well, not a leafy green salad.
0: Yeah, no lettuce. No.
1: No.
0: All right. Congratulations on your beers, Brenda.
1: Brenda's
0: have
1: our
0: an
1: girl.
0: Awesome weekend, okay?
2: Thanks. Y'all too. Take care.
0: Thank you so much. Yeah, I gotta go get taped up. Brenda, hang on. Sammy Baker Davis Jr. He's a three-time Hall of Famer, I believe. He's going for win number two today. He did say he was planning on sleeping last night. It's not a given, okay? You don't know. He doesn't always sleep when he joins us in the morning. Tame Impala, sold-out show, September 19th. We got tickets for you in homeroom. But, yeah, we're going to do the beer every hour just like that. Thank you, Specs. Concerts this weekend. I'm excited tonight. Triumph. You can join me out there at the Smart Financial Center at Sugarland. I have tickets for you at 7:20. And then some of you are telling me you want to go see Machine Gun Kelly. Well, he's playing tomorrow night, the Woodlands. Just shoot it to me straight here. What are we looking at with the rain? 40% today,
1: yeah.
0: Partly cloudy. 60% tonight. 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We'll find out what's trending and we'll get set.
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0: 94.5 The Buzz. Good morning, Rod Ryan Show. Free beer Friday. That's it. One case of beer out the door. I've only got four of them. You better get after it. We'll hook you up again at 7 o'clock. We should be okay on the rain today.
1: Yeah, why?

0: Everyone more. Is already
1: That's
0: off.
1: That's good. That, oh, yes, I do feel that.
0: I feel like it was way, way less.
1: That's good.
2: On the roadways today. So, rain coming. And you got a chance, a really good chance of rain each and every day this weekend. Alex, what's trending?
3: Kyle Busch is trending. We talked about this in headlines, yeah. But he, the NASCAR driver passed away yesterday because of an undisclosed illness. He was just 41 years old. Really sad news. The Mandalorian and Grogu is trending. That movie's out today, and everybody's excited about it. Or they're upset about it, or excited about it. Everybody's talking about it.
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0: 94.5 The Buzz. Good morning, Rod Ryan Show. On this Free Beer Friday. Memorial Day weekend. Lucky if you're off already. I'm talking, it was massively different on the road into work this morning.
1: Good for everyone.
2: Oh, you're already off?
1: That's great.
2: Great.
1: Get a little head start.
0: Anybody coming in the office today?
3: Probably no. Like a half day, right?
0: I don't even know that they're coming in at all today.
3: Sales ain't coming.
0: No. Well, just the grunts. Just the frontliners here.

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0: Well, I see I've got Sammy, but I don't have anybody to play him, and Chili's not in his spot.
2: Well, if it isn't Sammy Baker Davis Jr.
0: Sammy!
3: Brother Ryan, morning.
0: Hey, Sammy, how are you?
3: I'm good, buddy. How about you?
0: Great. Did you sleep last night?
3: Oh, yeah.
0: I don't know that you need it, though. You've probably had more wins on no sleep than when you're well rested.
3: You're probably right.
0: Is Chili okay?
4: He might have gone to get Hal.
0: Oh, okay. I'm gonna have to raw dog these phones here. I'm gonna get you somebody to play, Sammy.
3: All right.
0: Good morning, Rob Ryan Show.
5: Good morning.
0: Hi, who's this?
5: This is Big D.
0: Big D?
6: It's Big D.
0: That's what happens when I answer the phone.
6: You just never know.
0: That's me. I'm raw dogging this call. Big D, you're playing.
6: What up, my man?
5: Good morning, brother. Good morning, fam.
0: Welcome back.
3: Hey, good morning, Big D.
5: Hey, good morning. Good morning.
0: Sammy, Big D, either one of you know, do you guys have any history with playing one another?
3: Yeah, I think we played once.
0: Okay. Yes. Okay.
6: They got history.
0: So, 3-time Hall of Famer for Sammy. Big D, how many times in the hall?
5: Three
0: times in the hall.
6: Wow.
0: And he's a world champion.
6: Really?
0: Yeah, he won it all.
6: Okay.
0: He won the mattress year. Okay. This has got... what are they playing for? This is going to be a great game.
6: Well, Rod.
0: Yeah.
6: We have a Rod Ryan Show t-shirt on the line.
0: Oh, my gosh.
6: I know. Okay. Gentlemen, settle down.
0: Who needs a mattress? I got a Rod Ryan Show t-shirt for somebody here. Wow. Big D. He's going to shout out D.
6: Mm-hmm.
0: Sammy's going to shout out Sammy.
6: Okay.
0: And that's what you need to listen for here. Shout out that name when you think you know the answer. It's game on. Question number one. Which state hosts this weekend's Indianapolis?
4: That was Ty.
0: Ty. Mo.
6: I was going to say D.
0: I would say D as well.
4: I don't know you guys.
0: D. Yeah, D got in. D.
3: Indianapolis. Indiana.
0: Hang on a second. I have to accept that first thing that you said. No. I have to accept your first answer. 3-time Hall of Famer Sammy Baker Davis Jr. Which state hosts this weekend's Indianapolis 500?
3: Indiana.
0: Indiana is the correct answer. D, I hated doing that to you. You know I didn't want to do that kind of thing.
3: That's all good.
0: Indianapolis was the first thing you said. All right, let's go. Let's get our minds right. Let's get back into it. D, Sammy, you can tell this is going to be good. Memorial Day is the last Monday. Sam.
3: May.
0: The last Monday of what month?
3: Your job.
0: May.
3: Thank you, D.
6: That was brutal.
0: I don't want to do that.
6: I need a vacation.
0: Mo, I don't want to do that.
6: I know. You did it. That's how it's supposed to be done.
0: I did do it. I did that. Big D, you deserve better than that. I'm sorry, bro.
6: Okay.
3: I'll see you in 30.
0: All right, D. Good to have you on. He's a world champion.
6: It's wild.
0: That's not how a world champion goes out. Sammy, nice win.
3: Thank you, buddy.
0: All right, dude. Adding a Rod Ryan Show t-shirt. We're back on Tuesday to play. We'll pick up, all right?
3: Sounds good.
0: All right, hang on.
1: Here's you before Memorial Day weekend. I'm going to go biking and barbecues and picnics, and I'm going to go catch butterflies. Here's you after Memorial Day weekend.
7: Oh, my God, my head. Too many parties. Who's yelling? Oh, my God, it's me. I've got to get up. Oh, I can't feel my leg.
1: 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The Buzz.

0: 94.5 The Buzz. Good morning, Rod Ryan Show. Kings of Leon and You Somebody. Good morning. Free Beer Friday. Another case of beer coming your way straight up at 7 o'clock. And our champion continues doing what he does.
1: 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Here's your current champion.
0: Okay, I'm rolling.
2: Good morning, everybody. Sammy Baker Davis Jr. And I am your Fresh Out of Bed Head-to-Head 2-Day Champion. Everybody have a safe Memorial Weekend. And I'll see you back on Pat Tuesday when I go for win number 3.
0: Gotta wait for it.
2: Bitches.
0: There it is. All right, some sold-out tickets coming your way. But first,

0: got some fun facts to share with you guys today, and then we'll flash back for those sold-out tickets. But here's some, hopefully some new knowledge for you. Hal probably knows all these things. Good morning, Hal.
1: Good morning. Try me. Let's go.
0: Some of the most iconic looks of the late, great David Bowie. I mean, was there a better dresser? Was there a more iconic guy? David Bowie. Just the different eras of David Bowie and the looks and everything. Is an icon. Some of those iconic characters, most of them came from a costume designer. Her name was Ola Hudson. The mother of Saul Hudson. You know him as Slash from Guns N' Roses.
2: That seems incestually weird to me.
0: Yeah. His mom.
1: I didn't know that.
0: Slash said growing up, he said he just saw Bowie and all these people at the house and stuff like that. His mom dressed everybody back in the day. Yeah. She was a seamstress costume designer. When Guns N' Roses went to go get signed at Geffen Records, David Geffen recognized him. And Slash didn't say anything. Like, he didn't want to be signed because, hey, this guy knows my mom. Slash was in there, wasted, hat over his head, couldn't see his eyes. Uh-huh. He just sat there, didn't say anything to David Geffen. But David Geffen knew who he was. He's like, hey, that's the oldest kid.
2: Wild.
0: This is one of those probability things. If you properly shuffle a deck of playing cards and you lay them out, the odds are overwhelming that the order of those cards has never been seen before in the history of man.
3: That is fun. Oh. You don't see.
0: There are 52 factorial combinations. That number is so long, it would take me a minute and a half to say it. But yeah, when you shuffle a deck of cards and you lay them out, chances are that's never been the order ever before. Why are you looking at me like you got indigestion, Hal?
1: I just don't know why they're so worried then in Vegas about...
0: Cards I know. Stuff. Like, how could you possibly... I'm talking about just one deck, Hal. Yeah. You play these multiple decks and they're accusing people of counting.
1: Silly game.
0: Yeah. The technical term for a burp... Well, you know, I mean, listen, I got to send you off with something light, tight, and bright here. Mm-hmm. It's not a belch. It's an eructation.
3: Oh. That's neat.
0: God, I just had a really embarrassing eructation in front of Mo. Just means I burped. Just a burp.
4: It's the fun fact of the day. We make you look smart in front of your buddies. It's the fun fact of the day.
0: Okay. Tell me about these sold-out tickets you got.
2: Tame Impala is sold out September 19th at the Toyota Center. And we have a pair of tickets for you if you know this flashback.
0: Okay.
5: It's your fun fact flashback.
0: I thought this was the most interesting one yesterday. America has more than 53,000 of these. It's more than all the Starbucks, McDonald's, and Subways combined. We have over 53,000 of these. The rest of the world only has 10,000. What do we have so much of? 713-212-5945.
6: It's now time for Rock Out with Your Stock Out with Captain Cash.
0: You said you're down to one? One of these?
1: You going to answer this out loud?
0: No, I'm just saying.
1: Yes.
0: I'm down to one.
1: I'm down to one.
0: Okay.
1: I want to get rid of it.
0: You're contributing to the 53,000.
1: That is correct.
0: Me too.
2: Oh. I only have one. I was like, what are y'all talking about? Oh.
0: How'd you do on Wall Street yesterday?
1: A good day on Wall Street. The Dow was up 276 points. Kickoff this morning at 50,285. NASDAQ up 22 to 26,293. Benchmark 10-year treasuries trading at a 4.56%. And oil stands at $98.28 a barrel. Two of the most active big studs, Walmart, IBM, and Cisco. The big duds, Salesforce, Honeywell, and NVIDIA. On the economic calendar this morning, we'll get numbers on consumer sentiment for May. Right now, futures looking good on the upside. Hang on to this. be a positive opening right here on Wall Street. That's it. I'm Matt here. This is Hal Lane, Managing Director with Raymond James, reporting for the Rod Line Show. From Raymond James on San Felipe and Augusta, and don't forget to always rock out and stock out.
7: 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The studs and duds are based on movement as reported.
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1: Well, hello. Who's this?
3: This is Charlie.
1: Charlie, welcome. It's the fun fact flashback. America has more than 53,000 of these. That's the rest.

0: world has about 10,000. The rest of the world has 10,000. What am I looking at here?
1: That would be storage facilities, storage units.
0: We love storing our crap. I do.
1: Yes, we do.
0: I'm down to one. Don't give me a hard time, Charlie. I'm about to give you tickets. Don't get sassy with me.
2: Charlie, there's sold out tickets to Tame Impala's show September 19th at the Toyota Center.
1: Awesome.
2: Heck yeah. Anybody else wants to go? Well, you can't. But you can buy tickets for the September 20th show. Looks like some of those are still available at toyotacenter.com.
0: Way to go, Charlie.
1: Awesome. Thank you, guys.
0: Thank you. Have an awesome weekend.
3: Remember last Memorial Day?
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0: Buzz, good morning, Rod Ryan Show. If you follow The Offspring on Instagram, you'll see our very own Dexter, who you just heard singing there, who graduated from USC. He got his bachelor's, master's, and his PhD there. He gave the commencement speech. He's talking to the kids, you know, pursue your dreams and all of that. And then he tells a story about writing Keep Them Separated while he's in the lab. He wrote the song while he was attending school at USC, and he's cleaning out like beakers and Bunsen burners and all that stuff. And he wrote the song Keep Them Separated.
1: Holy crap.
0: Yeah. Pretty
1: That's
0: smart
1: a cool
0: fella.
1: Story.
0: Yeah, it's pretty cool. You should follow The Offspring on Instagram. They're a pretty good follow. We are too, at Rob Ryan Show. Nobody's got their PhD, but
1: yet
0: you got some bachelor's degrees here that you know put out some pretty good content. All right, hey Mo, let's get right after it here.
1: Yes, sir.
0: Houston's headlines. What you got?
1: All right, so you've seen Trump's $1.8 billion anti-weaponization fund in the headlines, and they had hoped to make progress before the Memorial Day holiday, but things ran into a wall of Republican resistance over the last 2 days. And now the Senate is on break in the middle of all of that and the whole ballroom funding fight.
0: Yeah.
1: They get back from the recess on June 1st. So everything's just paused until
2: I think a little break, though.
1: June 1st.
2: Been working hard.
1: NASCAR's Kyle Busch died yesterday as the result of an undisclosed severe illness. He was only 41 years old. A statement from NASCAR called his passing sudden and tragic, adding that he was fierce, passionate, immensely skilled, and, quote, cared deeply about the sport and fans. He's survived by his wife, Samantha, and their two children. So during a race 2 weekends ago, May 10th, he was struggling with some sort of sinus cold that had worsened by the intense G-forces, elevation changes he was experiencing during the race. He radioed his crew towards the end of the race, asking for a doctor to be ready with a shot for him at the end of the race.
0: Wow.
1: He also competed in 2 races last weekend.
0: So this
1: supposed
0: guy
1: to be in Charlotte, just like doing it.
0: When I hear like a NASCAR driver's like, okay, this is the guy that like back in the day was the guy. Mm-hmm. He's in the prime of his career.
1: I looked up like right now in standings, which I don't even know if that's good or bad. He was 24th.
0: Yeah,
1: but like planning on, he would be a Hall of Famer, still going to be in the Hall of Fame, legendary career, one of the greatest drivers in NASCAR history.
0: Wow.
1: Shout out to Memorial Day and shout out to the 45 million Americans who will travel at least 50 miles from their home this weekend.
0: Yeah, everybody left already. There was nobody on the roads.
1: Most of them are already gone, according to Rod Ryan.
0: Yeah.
1: Slow commute this morning.
0: I didn't know we were supposed to take today off, too.
1: No one told us.
0: I've been doing this for a long time.
1: Yeah, you haven't. You don't have a finger on the pulse.
0: They got me again.
1: Time off.
0: They got me to come in on that Friday again.
1: AAA expects those numbers to break last year's record of traveling over Memorial Day. Vehicle and air travel expected to be up from last year, just barely, but that's how things happen. The national average for a gallon of regular gas was $3.17 Memorial Day weekend last year. $3.17.
0: Yeah.
1: Currently, it's $4.56.
0: I thought we don't have any money to travel. Why? Everybody's
1: People
0: traveling.
1: Don't care. They're going.
2: Nobody cares if they don't have money.
0: Like, we will find
1: 50 miles isn't that far.
0: But that's the metrics so that they far. Use every year.
1: Yes.
0: So you got to compare year after year, you got to use that same
1: fair.
0: The bar. So the bar is going 50 miles minimum from your house.
1: Less traffic early in the morning. If you leave around noon, that's when the delays are popping off. Okay. TMZ got some footage from Britney Spears' DUI arrest back in March.
0: I got audio if you want to hear it.
1: Can you just play it and then I'll see how it sounds and I'll explain it.
0: Okay. I just feel
1: this
0: like
1: is
0: I
1: like
0: need
1: dashboard footage, right? Britney Spears.
0: Like
1: she's pulled over.
0: Yeah, it's like vest cam.
1: Okay.
0: So it's the audio.
1: Okay.
0: Just tell me if you can hear it. I hate to spoil it, but
1: that's okay.
0: She offers the officers that pull her over.
1: Okay.
0: She's like, why don't you come on over? I'll make you a lasagna.
1: Stop.
0: Like, can we talk about this?
1: Stop, play it. I want to hear it.
2: She actually said that.
0: I hope you can hear it.
3: While we're talking, can you turn the vehicle off?
4: No, can I go follow you up there so I'm not on the street with all these people?
3: What if we have you get out of
4: my the car? My baby's right down there in a hotel room, please.
3: Here, how about this? What if we have you get out of the car, we'll put you in one of our cars, and we'll drive around the corner so we're somewhere that there's a bunch of people driving by?
4: No, I don't want to get in your car, sir. You can come to my house. I'll make you food and lasagna or whatever you want. Oh, I have a pool. My babies are coming to my house tonight.
3: Get out of the car.
0: Come on over. I'll make you some lasagna. I got a pool. You guys can come swimming. She's telling this to the arresting officers.
1: And they went, right?
0: No!
1: Oh, they didn't.
0: They didn't. She needs help, man.
1: It's bad.
0: Yeah.
1: There's more. That's just like a clip of it.
0: They I'm not go saying on. She needs the conservatorship or whatever that
1: right.
0: is. But she needs something. She needs something.
1: The police officer goes on to tell her that, like, she could have killed someone. And she's like, I know. My mom killed someone back in the day.
0: Oh, yeah.
1: There's more. She tells the police officer the whole story of that. That really did happen.
0: She ratted out her mom.
1: Yeah.
0: She said, oh, yeah, my mom killed somebody back
1: in
0: the day.
1: And then she goes on. She's like, my mom almost killed me, too. And then it was a lot. Your favorite guy, Jelly Roll, is trending today, Rod. It is because of hockey, so I am kind of sorry for that. Jelly Roll's Rise Up is a new theme song for the Stanley Cup playoffs.
5: Yeah, I got the promo on the music blog page today.
1: Do you like the song?
0: Well,
2: like midway through the playoffs, we just roll out a playoff song?
0: I guess now that it's going to probably be bouncing over to ABC.
2: Did you just do this before?
0: Yeah.
1: NHL and Amazon Music announced this song, Rise Up, the new official anthem of the 2026 Stanley Cup playoffs.
0: So it's this. It's a bunch of hockey highlights. It's Jelly Roll. It's a good song.
1: Hype?
0: It's a good song. I mean, that's the thing you got to do now.
1: I think he wrote it just for this.
0: Oh, I didn't know that.
1: That's kind of what it makes it sound like. Those are Houston's headlines.
0: Thank you. What you got, Alex?
6: The Astros are back in action this afternoon. They're going to open up a weekend series with the Cubs on the road. Spencer Arrighetti will be on the mound for the Astros going up against Chicago's Jameson Taillon. First pitch is at 1:20, and you can listen to it on our sister station, Sports Talk 790. In the NBA playoffs, the Knicks beat the Cavs 109-93 to take a 2-0 lead in the Eastern Conference Finals. And in the Stanley Cup playoffs, the Canadiens blew out the Hurricanes 6-2 to take game one of the Eastern Conference Finals. That is what's going on in sports.
0: It's kind of hard watching that Jelly Roll clip.
1: I'm sorry.
0: All the teams that are still playing, you know, getting ready for the Stanley Cup.
6: You don't have to have Jelly Roll making music for them.
0: All right, guys. Hey, that's 1 hour. That's 1 hour down. You guys got three more in ya?
1: Let's do it.
0: And then I'm going to give you guys Monday off.
6: Aww. How about that?
0: Okay, if I can just get three more hours out of you, I'm going to give you guys Monday off. Chili too. Monday
1: Sweet
0: off.
1: Man.
0: Okay? You guys been working.
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1: Hello?
0: Hello?
1: Hey, what's going on? This is awesome. Did I win?
0: Let's take care of a few things here first. Who am I talking to? Who is this?
1: Alan.
0: Hi, Alan. Where are you from?
1: Cyprus.
0: You cooking this weekend?
1: I am.
0: What are you making, Alan? Run that menu by us.
1: I'm going to cook some shrimp, yeah, and some burgers.
0: Yeah. Sides?
1: I'm going to go to the water this weekend.
0: Do you, somebody else makes the sides, or are you a side man? You make the stuff on the side?
1: Yeah, I'll make a few sides. Nothing crazy.
0: I feel like I'm extracting
1: the
0: truth
1: here. I'm more main course kind of guy.
0: I want to talk about food. It's all I don't care. You won the beer. Who cares? I want to know what side dishes you're making, dude. I want to know about the food at Alan's house.
2: Shrimp.
0: What's going with the shrimp? Coleslaw?
1: No, not coleslaw. I don't really figure that out yet. I usually just eat a bunch of shrimp.
0: Why the hate on the coleslaw?
2: I just love shrimp.
0: I love coleslaw.
2: I'm with him, though. Give me some shrimp.
0: There's a hatred of coleslaw out there. You either love it or hate it. I am a coleslaw guy. I love it. Alan, you are the 10th caller.
1: Yeah, it's not too bad.
0: Sorry to give you a hard time. Awesome. You won the beer, dude. Congrats.
2: Your beer goes with your shrimp.
1: All right. Awesome. Thank you.
0: I want shrimp now.
2: Same. I'm thinking about adding it to my grocery pickup. You know what?
0: I think I might have some shrimp in the freezer.
2: Willie's. You get it to go. They wrap it up in a plastic bag, throw it over your shoulder, and just skip on into your party.
0: Willie's shrimp is badass.
2: It is so good.
0: All right.
1: I have had them before that.
0: We just go to Alan's house. He's got shrimp.
2: And you invite us over.
0: Alan's making the shrimp. Why mess up our hands?
1: All right. Come on over.
0: All right, dude. Hey, have a great long weekend, okay, dude?
2: Yes.
0: Thank you.
2: Safe.
0: Thank you so much for listening.
1: All right. Thank you.
0: All right. That's Alan.
2: Alan. He hates us.
0: With his shrimp. He's just going all proteins, no sides.
2: I mean, respect.
0: Just an avalanche of proteins at Alan's house. I don't need any sides. You know, we heard that Blue October song off the top, and I don't think I've talked too much about it. We talked a lot about the Blue Christmas shows that we have with Blue October. There's three of them now. We're going to give you tickets to the newly added third night, December 20th at the 713 Music Hall. But what are they playing? Well, it's the 20th anniversary of the song you just heard. That comes from the album Foiled. And they're doing the entire album, okay? There's a ton of songs that I probably saw at some point at a live Blue October show. Don't remember. I don't remember ever hearing 18th Floor Balcony. And that's the last song on the Foiled album. It's one of my favorites. I don't know that I've ever heard that live. Fun fact about the song 18th Floor Balcony, in my humble opinion, and I don't have the best sniffer in the world, but Justin makes cologne.
2: Yeah.
0: And one of them is called 18th Floor Balcony. He gave me a little sampler of the four.
2: You wear it?
0: That's the best one. I'm out.
2: I gotta get more.
0: Crap. I'm out of it. That, I thought, was the best of the three. And then everybody, even my sister must have been in town. Everybody agreed, like, that was, like, the best.
2: The one.
0: That was the one. But if you don't know, Justin makes fragrances. They're all really, really awesome. Have you smelled better rock stars when those guys came in?
2: I did comment on their fragrance.
0: They smell good. You know, they don't smell like gutter rats.
2: No.
0: Blue October. These guys have been around.
2: Yeah.
0: They got their own fragrance company. So I don't know if everybody knew that they were playing Foiled from start to finish, and then they'll do hits too. And then they're not going to be done just playing that one album. But yeah, Justin also there's got to be a fancy name for a fragranceur,
2: like the fancy name for the person that knows wine,
0: like a clothier,
2: sommelier.
0: Yep,
2: a fragranceur.
0: I think that's what it's called.
2: Okay,
0: I doubt it.
2: I believe you.
0: All right. Chili said, would you please tell people to vote for the name of the shot at Ditch Day?
2: Yeah.
0: He's got a poll question up today on Links and Guests. He's skipping the X. He's got it for you. I do want to discuss that coming up. I do want to jump around a little bit, if you don't mind. Do you guys still want to jump around?
2: Please.
0: I mean, we're here.
2: It kicks off the weekend.
0: We're here. We might as well jump around a little bit. And then let's give you the last pair of tickets to go see Triumph tonight. With the old guys. We're all going to be hanging out there tonight. I'm really, really excited. It's kind of an early celebration. We're going to be celebrating Hal's birthday out there.
2: No way! you go. How cute.
0: Hal's birthday's on Monday, so I figure I'm going to get him a couple of drinks tonight.
2: Good for you.
0: So if you want to join us out at Triumph, I've got tickets for you. So there's a lot coming.
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0: 94.5 The Buzz. Good morning, Rod Ryan Show. Alex put out a new podcast yesterday.
25: Yeah.
0: 668 yeah. Podcasts. Your first one came out when? What year?
25: 2014.
0: Wow. That's crazy. There was three podcasts back then. Alex was one of the three. Him and Kevin Smith. No one listened to him then either.
1: All right. We're going to talk about the shots. That's on Links and Guests. I need you to vote on your... We're doing this before we get out of the weekend. We're
2: wrapping our stuff up.
1: We're picking the winner today on the show before we leave. So I need you to vote on the name of the shot. Don't worry about the ingredients for Ditch Day. That's on Links and Guests. It's Fanny Friday, looking at girls, food blog page, crazy criminals, all that stuff. And now I got Alex telling me what's trending.
0: Kyle Busch continues to trend this morning. Sure. The NASCAR driver passed away yesterday because of an undisclosed illness. He was just 41 years old. Matthew Stafford is trending. The Rams have re-signed the reigning NFL MVP to a one-year extension.
1: Still a top quarterback in the league.
0: Yeah, you're not past your prime. He's 38 years old. You're older than me, so I'm still haven't hit my prime yet.
1: He's a top five guy.
0: I could be an NFL MVP, theoretically.
1: Dude, you're top two.
0: Yeah, right? Matthew Stafford than me. That's it, right? Then Scary Movie 6 is trending. They teased a bong-shaped popcorn bucket for
1: the
0: upcoming movie.
1: This can't be real.
0: People are saying it's not real, but they're the one pushing it.
2: That's funny.
1: It's not real.
0: But if it is, why wouldn't you just run with this? Like this, you have to make it if it's not a thing now, right? It's coming out beginning of next month. Just do it. Just do it.
1: Like, what?
0: Was anybody going to really, we have to go to the theaters to see Scary Movie 6? Or
1: what?
0: We can get a bong-shaped popcorn bucket if we go see Scary Movie 6.
1: What happened to the people that built pyramids? Okay?
0: They didn't have bong popcorn buckets.
1: How did we evolve from building pyramids to wondering what the popcorn bucket's going to look like at a movie?
0: We got to blame Timothy Chalamet's fleshlight popcorn bucket for really starting this whole thing.
1: I don't think we're going in the right direction.
0: Or we're going in the perfect direction.
1: I don't know.
0: Some might say we could be. But that is just trending on 94.5 The Buzz.
1: Mo, what you got to give away?
2: Well, I have a pair of tickets to see Triumph. Rod is so ready.
1: I really am excited.
2: It's tonight at Smart Financial Center in Sugarland. And if you can be there, you should give us a call and we'd love to give you tickets. Caller 10, 713-212-5945.
1: How excited are you? I'm this excited. I don't do anything. So this is a big night for me. All right, let's go. Loosen up the lumber a little bit. Come on, you can see me. I'm on camera. I'm on YouTube and Facebook, jumping around like an idiot. I don't

0: thank you for joining me. I didn't want to be the only one on the dance floor. 94.5 The Buzz. Good morning, Rod Ryan Show on this Free Beer Friday. Another case of beer coming your way. Straight up at 8 o'clock, 9 o'clock. We'll take care of the first case, then the rest of the weekend's up to you. Thank you, Specs. Open phones. Oh, tickets right now. And some tickets to give away. Good morning, Rod Ryan Show.
1: Good morning, sir. How you doing?
0: I'm doing well. I have to make plans in my life. I'm not like a pick up and go guy anymore. That's just not how it works. I've been planning this for months.
1: I feel the same way. I've
0: got an opportunity to do something tonight. I don't know if you can pick up and get it done, but I've got tickets tonight to Triumph Smart Financial Center at Sugarland if you want them, Andrew.
1: Man, I'm on my way right now. What are you talking about?
2: Andrew's ready.
0: He's the guy that can party. He's DTP tonight.
1: DTP, baby.
2: Okay, make sure you take a picture when you see Rod.
0: Yeah, let's take pictures. Let's meet.
1: I'm looking for that guy. When I get there, I'm looking for that guy.
2: All right, SmartFinancialCenter.net. It looks like there might still be a few tickets available, but Andrew, have fun tonight with the boys.
1: Oh, thank you very much.
0: All right, Andrew. I do hope to meet you tonight. I'll be there hanging out. Let's take a picture. Rain. Let's not talk about that. You guys know it's raining. It's going to be raining all weekend. You don't need me to tell you that. Josie's on a vacation far away. There was a story. I don't know that I remember all the details of it, but there was a story how this song came about to be the thing we talk about with Ditch Day and Senior Skip Day and all that fun stuff. Let's just talk about the event itself. Okay. Ditch Day is coming up 1 week from today. We get to hang out with you guys. Am I going out 2 weeks in a row?
2: Look at you, Rod.
0: Wait a minute. I'm out of hand. So, I can't wait to hang out with you guys next Friday.
2: Friday, May 29th, Cactus Cove.
0: Yeah. So we kind of, for the last couple of weeks, we've been throwing things out there that have been talked about on the show. It's been, there's a great history of the different names. There's an official shot of the party every year. And this year, we got it down to five. The Sloppy Toppy, the Punch Monkey, the Free Bird, Exploding Julie, which Alex likes to whisper that one, Exploding Julie, and the Nutsack Thumbtack.
3: Mm-hmm. Will not be participating if it's the Exploding Julie.
0: Where are we at, Mo? You looking at the voting?
2: I am. I just refreshed. What do you want to know?
0: This is the same voting tool that we use for Throwback Thursday. Mm-hmm.
2: So a lot of refreshing goes on throughout the day.
0: Most people don't know we're doing this.
2: It's new. Just opened poll.
0: Okay.
2: Got to get to the polls.
0: Okay.
2: Get there early.
0: Why don't we just go through it? Start at the bottom, work your way up to the top.
2: All right. Currently, Punch Monkey is in last place with 7% of the votes.
0: Punch Monkey in last place?
2: Yeah.
0: Interesting. Okay.
2: I see the Nutsack Thumbtack. Second to last, 9% of the votes.
0: What?
2: I know, I really liked that one.
0: Okay.
2: Exploding Julie is currently in third place.
0: What?
2: 21% of the votes.
0: I don't know these listeners at all.
2: Sloppy Toppy in second place, 25% of the votes. Do you know what that leaves for first place?
0: You haven't said the Freebird yet?
2: Freebird is currently in first place with 35% of the votes. Again, the polls just opened. It's time to get there. World famous Rod Ryan Show page at thebuzz.com.
0: Don't worry.
2: It says Ditch Day. Just click on it.
0: Your pretty little heads about what the shot will contain.
2: Mm-mm.
0: The experts take care of that.
2: Yeah.
0: You know? But it is a deeply discounted shot. They always come up with something great. Oh, dude, that's not even fair. You play this.
2: Lord, I can't change. It does mean a lot to us here. Won't you fly
0: free? It's 7:32. I have not watched the Jack Hughes Golden Goal today.
2: All day?
3: I have.
2: What do you
0: I haven't watched it yet. I haven't even watched it yet, but I'm wearing
3: I
0: the shirt.
3: It three or four times.
0: But I'm wearing the shirt today. Okay?
2: Thank you.
0: It says USA Gold, champions, Olympic champions. Okay. So that's obviously where we got this from, the Freebird dubstep that was in every highlight for all the hockey highlights from the Olympics. I need you to vote. Get on the world famous Rod Ryan Show blog page at thebuzz.com.
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0: Okay, 94.5 The Buzz. Good morning, Rob Ryan Show. Evanescence and Afterlife. Good morning. Hope you're off to a great start to your day. Thank you. Some of you are working today. I don't think there's going to be many people in our office, but we are going to be off on Monday, Memorial Day. So I hope everybody has a great weekend. The rain, not even getting me down. It's not. What are you going to do? 60% chance of some scattered thunderstorms later tonight. Saturday, overall, you're saying you're seeing higher numbers. I'm sticking with this for now. 60% chance of scattered thunderstorms on Saturday. 50% chance on Sunday. These things can all change. I was almost a little disturbed. I just said it was after 7:30, May 22nd. I haven't watched the Jack Hughes Golden Goal yet. Why don't we just watch it together? Just get it out of the way for today.
1: Behind the net. And it's Werenski. Now Jack Hughes puts it around the car. United States with numbers. Back across it comes. Jack Hughes wins it. Yes. The golden goal for the United States. For the first time since the 1980 miracle, the United States takes the gold. Jack Hughes beating Jordan Mason.
2: Is that silly that I watch that every day?
3: Yes.
4: You're silly.
2: I can't get enough
4: of it. You're silly, Mo.
3: I mean, I don't care.
2: I cannot.
3: But it is silly.
4: It's not silly.
2: I cannot get enough of that goal and what it meant. And my kid, I made London watch.
3: Do you make her watch it every day?
2: No, I don't make her watch it every day.
4: My kids watch it a lot of times with me.
2: She has watched it a lot. I make her watch it from time to time. But I made her watch that game with me.
3: Yeah.
2: And I hope someday she's like, oh my God, my old man made me watch that stupid game. And I'm so happy because I saw the Jack Hughes golden goal.
3: Yeah, here, this is where I was.
2: I make jokes about it all the time, but I do. I watch it every day. I told you, I laugh because if I'm scrolling, and I'll see it, and I'll see. It must show you when your friends like something.
3: Yeah, you'll see their names first.
2: And I see Alex always likes it before me.
4: Mm-hmm. Yeah.
2: And there's people keep putting the video out over and over and over.
4: Yeah.
2: And it's just, it's packaged up in different ways.
4: I don't ever want it to not be in my algorithm, so like I have to watch all of them all the way through to make you know, like, hey, no, keep giving me this. Pumping in my veins.
3: Yes, engage.
2: I could cry just watching it every day. I watched that Jack Hughes goal from the Olympics. What a moment.
4: Greatest country in the world, baby.
2: Oh, Memorial Day. Mo's upset that salads are so high up on the list. I've been kind of giving people a little bit, not a hard time, but you know how much we love talking about food on this show.
3: Yeah, we do.
2: And nationwide, salads of all types, Mo. I don't think you're getting caught up in the lettuce.
3: I know, it's just the word.
2: What do you think? It's spinach?
3: No.
2: What do you think? Spinach? Sweetgum?
3: I mean, I like spinach.
2: Salads of all types are the most likely side. Is coleslaw under the umbrella of salad?
3: Yes, I think so. Don't
2: potato
3: you?
2: Salad?
3: Yeah.
2: Pasta salad?
3: Mm-hmm.
2: It's a slaw, right?
3: They're all salads.
2: Chips, number two. Salad.
3: Can we talk about chips?
2: Yeah, so I got an email from the Pringles people.
3: Yes.
2: And they said, hey, would you be interested in covering, you know, this new chip that we have?
3: And Rod said no.
2: And I said, I get a lot of this stuff.
3: Hell yeah!
2: I'm like, are you coming to me? Chips. Are you asking me to be an influencer for chips? They got two new Pringles out there.
3: Yes.
2: I opened one of the cans. I haven't tried it yet.
3: Pringles limited edition.
2: Yeah.
3: Beer braised steak.
2: Okay. Is that
3: Alex,
2: what's open?
3: Give this a smell.
2: Smell them. They smell like steak.
3: Those are steak chips.
4: Let me open. They do.
2: All right. Who wants? Go ahead. Try it.
4: Here we go.
2: You're all being influencers.
3: Oh, my.
4: That's all right, wait, no, I have to tap my fingers. Oh, my God, guys, I'm so scared. Oh, my God, I'm so nervous.
2: Oh, my God, I'm getting excited. He's tying in some ASMR.
4: All right, chat. All right, here we go.
3: Oh, my God, I'm so nervous. I'm so nervous.
2: Okay, you know, I like to keep it real with you guys. I'm going to eat the chips.
3: Beer braised steak.
4: Mmm. OMG.
2: They're not paying us, so if they
4: walk.
2: Suck.
4: They're run. Don't walk. Get some of these.
2: Smash the subscribe button.
3: Pringles.
2: Are they any good?
4: They're pretty good.
2: Yeah.
4: I mean, do they taste? The greatest thing I've ever had, but like
2: beer and steak and cheese.
4: It's hard to mess up Pringles. It's really hard to mess up Pringles.
3: They've really got it figured out, don't they?
2: Beer braised steak.
3: And it's not just any beer. Can we say that this is the beer that is featured?
2: Oh, it's Miller Lite.
3: It's definitely Miller Lite.
2: Yeah, they got a collab with Miller Lite.
3: With a steak. And the
2: canister are really good.
3: Is very patriotic.
4: I'll try that one.
3: This one is the beer cheese burger. Also, Miller Lite.
4: Your cheeseburger.
2: I can't believe how
3: steaky.
2: Steaky they are.
3: Yeah, they smell like
2: they're
3: steak.
2: They're very steak forward.
4: It's not like overpowering, though.
2: For a chip. Yeah, they're really good. Good job, Pringles.
4: You know what? We could have played with this.
3: How'd they make them so steaky?
2: Who's chewing those chips?
4: Could have done his chewing those chips. We could still do it.
2: Do you know how much crap...
3: Are these available at stores?
2: Radio Wizard gave me for playing
4: that
2: game.
4: I'm not even listening.
2: He's like, oh, really? 22 years? You're just going to do stuff like who's chewing those chips on the radio?
4: You can do whatever you want. I like that we're just eating chips.
3: Do you like the steak ones better or the burger ones?
2: Chili's like...
4: I like the steak ones over the beer braised. Or over the beer ones.
2: Steak ones are better.
4: But neither one of them are bad.
2: All right. Look at a bunch of influencers over here.
3: The beer cheese ones are very cheesy. The steak ones are delicious.
4: Let me know what you think in the comments, chat.
3: Pringles beer braised steak. We subscribe.
2: All right, guys.
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1: Downtown, I'm seeing an accident blocking the two right lanes of 45 northbound. It's right at Allen Parkway. Traffic is stopped from Scott. What am I seeing? I see emergency crews, HFD on the scene, rubbernecking delays on the southbound side. That is 45 northbound at Allen Parkway. Then also downtown, 45 southbound. Yes, that's the people that are rubbernecking. Traffic is stopped there. Hey, that's your rec check on 94.5 The Buzz.
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0: Here we come. Here we come. Break. 94.5 The Buzz. Good morning, Rod Ryan. Show on this Free Beer Friday. Another case of beer coming your way. That collab between Pringles and Miller Lite, we were eating those chips earlier. You know, just being influencers. Mm-hmm. You said you looked online. You can't find them anywhere.
1: Walmart sold out. Amazon sold out.
0: Really? They're good.
1: Yeah. I tried to add them to my HEB order. They don't sell them.
0: Oh, you were going to go buy them?
1: Yeah, for sure.
0: We influenced you?
1: Yeah. I thought my husband would love them. Miller Lite. That's like him.
0: That's his guy. That's his beer.
1: Yeah, steak and Miller Lite. That's my husband right there.
0: Can't find the chips anywhere.
1: Sorry, y'all.
0: All right.
1: You can find them in my belly.
0: I could raffle off half a can.
1: Already been chewed.
0: Oh, ABC gum. That was the best when I was a kid. All right, another case of beer coming your way. Machine Gun Kelly tickets next hour, and Mo with Houston's headlines. Go.
1: You've seen Trump's $1.8 billion anti-weaponization fund in the headlines. They had hoped to make progress before the Memorial Day holiday, but things ran into a wall of Republican resistance over the last 2 days. Now the Senate is on break. And they were also hoping to get some closure with the ballroom funding fight. They'll be back from their recess on June 1st.
0: Let them go. They've been working so hard.
2: They've been doing a lot, dude.
0: Let them go. Enjoy yourselves in your little mansions.
1: NASCAR's Kyle Busch died yesterday. An undisclosed severe illness was the cause. He was 41 years old. A statement from NASCAR called his passing sudden and tragic, adding he was fierce, passionate, and immensely skilled, and, quote, cared deeply about sports and fans.
0: You said he was a Hall of Famer.
1: Yeah, not yet, but will be.
0: But, I mean, he was for sure.
2: First ballot Hall of Famer.
1: Yes.
0: Wow. Car guy.
2: He's a first ballot Hall of Famer, dude.
1: I know. It's really freaking sad.
0: And nobody, he wasn't really sick or ill for a long time or anything like that.
1: No, 2 weekends ago he was racing, and at the end of the race he called for his doctor to meet him at his bus. And then he raced since then.
2: There's some sinus stuff, though.
1: Yeah.
0: That's crazy.
1: I know. I'm really sad for his wife and his kids.
0: Freak out every time I blow my nose. Now.
1: I know.
2: Right.
1: Yep.
0: God. I mean, something simple like that.
1: Yeah.
0: Let's go.
1: It cannot rain on our holiday weekend, Rod.
0: Well, it is going to rain.
1: Right. It is.
0: But it's not going to stop us.
1: But we're still going to light up the grills.
0: We're going to eat.
1: Yes. And we're going to eat.
0: Drink.
1: New report looked at the most likely Memorial Day side dishes across the country.
0: Alex, don't grill inside, please. Not a propane, please.
1: Some fun stats. I'm scrolling like a weirdo to see what Texas's number one side dish is, right?
0: Beans.
1: Salad, Rod. It says salad.
0: Salads.
1: Nationwide, salads.
2: Salad.
1: Of all types. Salads of all types are the most likely side.
0: Every barbecue joint in this city and the state gives you potato salad with your barbecue.
1: I know.
0: So that's a salad, Mo.
1: This is the word salad.
0: I know, but
1: hurt me.
0: It's
1: this
0: a salad.
1: Morning.
0: It's potato salad. They don't just give you a potato. They give you a salad.
1: I'd take just a potato.
2: A potato would be pretty good.
1: I'd rather have a potato.
0: What are you making? What are the sides at the Mo House?
1: I mean, I am doing baked potatoes, but I'm also doing a pasta salad.
0: What's in the pasta salad?
1: Salami.
0: Is that an Italian dressing on the pasta?
1: Yeah, yeah. Mm-hmm.
0: Are you using spiral?
1: Yeah, maybe I like the colorful one.
0: Tri-colored spiral?
1: Yeah, that's how I like it.
0: That's my fave, too. Ooh, what time's that hitting the table?
1: Yeah. Pretty jacked up.
2: You bringing
1: up
2: something for us on Tuesday?
1: I'm salading.
0: See?
1: Sure.
0: You're salading.
1: I know. I just don't want to call it that. I wish it would have said, like, pasta salad.
0: Okay.
1: Carbs. The Late Show with Stephen Colbert ended its 11-year run last night. It ended inside a snow globe. That was the very last point.
0: I guess you've tried to explain this black hole to me.
1: Oh, sorry.
0: And Neil deGrasse Tyson.
1: You didn't get it?
0: I guess
1: wormhole
0: you gotta watch it.
1: Wormhole opened up. People were falling in it. They say the wormhole sucked everyone in. A wormhole is a play on the whole he was number one, but also was canceled. Wormhole.
0: Okay. Was Kimmel and Jimmy Fallon, were they on the show again?
1: Yes.
0: Okay.
1: They fell into the wormhole.
2: Because they weren't working.
1: John Oliver, yeah. Seth Meyers, they were all on.
0: They all went.
1: Yeah.
0: Okay.
1: Very last guest was Paul McCartney.
0: And which doesn't get bigger than that.
1: Seems good.
0: He said he wanted the Pope. I guess the Pope would be bigger, but
1: probably unavailable.
0: Pope's busy.
2: What's he doing?
0: Hoping.
1: Blessing.
2: Hoping. Give a second of Steve.
1: A new announcement from Spotify caught my eye yesterday. 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
0: Alex is an iHeart man. He's not a Spotify guy.
1: Right.
0: Alex is a big iHeart guy.
2: I like ads.
0: He doesn't know what you're talking about. What is this Spotify you talk of?
2: Yeah.
1: Fair.
0: You speak the of? New?
1: Fair. I'm just saying it's going to make it harder for the common people like you and me to get tickets.
0: So that's another
1: hoop that I have to jump through.
0: Right.
1: Because I'm not listening to Spotify.
0: But Spotify's not giving away the tickets. You still have to buy them.
1: You're just getting an extra chance to buy them if you're a top listener.
0: This is like when you pay for VIP and you get like a separate place to go buy t-shirts.
1: Yes.
2: Not discounted t-shirts.
0: Yeah, yeah.
2: Same price. But you can buy them over here.
0: Same t-shirts, but there's just a separate area to buy t-shirts that you won't have to stand in quite a line, and we'll get you, you know, a separate dirty bathroom to go into. That
1: no,
0: doesn't,
1: it's probably cleaner.
0: Got half the people.
1: Come on.
0: Okay.
1: Those are Houston's headlines.
0: All right, sports.
2: The Astros are back in action this afternoon. They're going to open up a weekend series with the Cubs on the road. Spencer Arrighetti will be on the mound for the Astros going up against Chicago's Jameson Taillon. First pitch is at 1:20, and you can listen to it on our sister station, Sports Talk 790. In the NBA playoffs, the Knicks beat the Cavaliers 109-93 to take a 2-0 lead in the Eastern Conference Finals. And in the Stanley Cup playoffs, the Canadiens blew out the Hurricanes 6-2 to take Game 1 of the Eastern Conference Finals. That is what's going on in sports.
0: I'm sorry. This bit went way too long. There was one ship left.
1: You got hungry?
0: Yeah. There was,
1: you're so dumb.
0: There was one ship left. It's been sitting there the whole time that you guys have been talking. I'm like, all right, wrap it up already. All right, I'm done with the ships.
1: Okay.
0: That's it. Guys, I got Machine Gun Kelly tickets for you coming up at around, what, 8:20? I've got beer for you coming up in about 60 seconds. Kind of like the last hour that I'm scheduling is this one coming up. Then it's open phones, and you guys will take over the last.
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0: Good morning, Rod Ryan Show. Who's this?
1: Hey, good morning, Brother Rod. This is Eric.
0: Eric, you're caller number 10.
1: That's awesome, man.
0: That is awesome, dude. I'm going to get you the third case of beer today. Where are you from, Eric?
1: I'm from Houston, Texas.
0: All right, my man, from Houston right here. Are you off on Monday?
1: I guess I am, Brother Rod.
0: Oh, I like to hear that. Are you cooking this weekend?
1: I'm going to whip up some burgers, man.
0: Yeah, you knew I was going to ask you about food. The show,
2: we're hungry, Eric. We obsess about food.
1: Yeah, we're hungry over here.
0: we just want to make sure that we're doing the right thing here. So you got some burgers going on over there. Are you a side dish guy?
1: Yeah, of course. I got to get some potatoes, little fries with the burgers.
0: Some fries?
1: Here and there.
0: Sure. Yeah.
2: Sounds
0: okay.
2: Perfect.
0: All right. It sounds like a pretty good little weekend, dude. Enjoy yourself, Eric. I got a case of beer for you. All right.
1: You know, I always try to call every Friday to get through, and I never get through. This is my first time.
0: Yeah. You're awesome, dude. Thank you, Eric.
1: Thank you. You guys have a good weekend.
2: Thank you.
0: How could I not? Living in the greatest country in the world. You know. Excited about Memorial Day weekend. We are off on Monday. Always observed on the last Monday of May. It's early, but this is the last Monday. The earliest it can be is May 25th when you look at the numbers and you crunch the numbers on the calendar.
2: Thanks for doing
0: so
2: that.
0: So it's the earliest that it can be, May 25th. It always falls between the 25th and May 31st. As a matter of fact, next year it'll be May 31st. It'll feel like, the last weekend of the month. It's weird because there's another weekend coming up. It used to be called Decoration Day, going back to the 1800s. Then in 1970, that's when it officially became Memorial Day. I think in 1971, actually. Now, there's the thing about Memorial Day, and, you know, you got me jumping around and I'm asking about burgers and potato salad and everything else. Mm-hmm. There's no shame. This is only my feelings. I'll take emails on it. People will be mad. There's no shame in being excited about having the day off. There's no shame about dreaming of potato salad and coleslaw and all the sides and getting on the grill and chilling and spending time with your family and drinking some beers and being out at the pool and outside. And, well, we're going to be dealing with all this rain. Of course, we know why we have this long weekend. Memorial Day commemorates the men and women who died while serving in the United States Armed Forces. Veterans Day is the day set aside to thank and honor all those that made the ultimate sacrifice. As a matter of fact, I don't know if you guys know this. There is an exact moment of remembrance on Memorial Day. It's at 3 p.m.
2: Oh, I didn't know that.
0: Yeah. I didn't know that either.
2: Where does something take place?
0: It's 3 p.m. local time. You're supposed to pause and remember the brave men and women that died in service of our nation. So I always say, go out and if there's a mattress sale, go get it. Mm-hmm. Drink your beers. Drink the potato chips with beer on them, whatever we were eating earlier. Have fun. Enjoy the day off. But at some point, just take a second to kind of realize why we have the day off, okay? It's not. I get it. But it doesn't, I don't think it has to be in your, it doesn't have to make up your whole weekend. And there's not a Friday before Memorial Day in my entire existence on this show that I haven't told you guys. If you're looking for one singular movie, if you got rain this weekend, if you have never seen the movie, and I love people that have taken my advice on this, there's a movie starring Kevin Bacon. It's called Taking Chance. It's one of the greatest movies of all time. It's based on a true story. It was a 19-year-old Marine, Lance Corporal Chance Phelps. He lost his life. And there was, I want to make sure I get these right, United States Marine Lieutenant Colonel Michael Stromble. He volunteered to escort the remains back to his family.
2: Oh, yes.
0: And the movie's called Taking Chance. It's based on his first name. The Marine that died, his name is Chance.
2: Okay. Taking Chance.
0: Number one, Kevin Bacon is just phenomenal in this movie. Mm-hmm. I had no idea that this went on in transporting a soldier. Mm-hmm. They're on commercial aircrafts. And in this, like with the luggage and stuff, I never seen anything like this. You will learn so much watching this movie. Uh-huh. The respect that is given to somebody that made the ultimate sacrifice. This movie, I'm sure they took some liberties to make it an entertaining movie, but it just looks, it's so amazing. You will learn so much.
2: Yeah. Am I crying?
0: Absolutely.
2: Like, is it devastating?
0: You will absolutely cry during the movie.
2: Oh,
0: just because out of the respect.
2: Yeah, no, I get it.
0: Kevin Bacon, I'm telling you, should have got an Academy Award for this movie. And I think it was made for HBO back in the day.
2: Really?
0: Yes. It's so good. You want to learn a little something? And I can't say enough about it. I don't know if I'll have time, but I'm trying to carve out time to make sure that I watch this movie this weekend. It's called Taking Chance, Kevin Bacon. You want to realize why we have Memorial Day? You watch this movie, and you will think about this every Memorial Day moving forward for the rest of your life. I mean that. It's that good. All right, quick break. When we come back, got a rec check for you. We'll find out what's trending. Machine Gun Kelly in town tomorrow night. We've got tickets.
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2: 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Welcome back. Rod Ryan Show on this Free Beer Friday. One case of beer left. All right, Kristen, thank you. She took the time to email me. Rod, I just requested Taking Chance movie on DVD from my local library.
3: Oh, okay.
2: So she's going to watch it this weekend.
4: DVDs from the library?
2: Yeah, I guess. I didn't know this.
3: You got to, like, pre-rent them.
2: 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Happy Memorial Day. She's making burgers and hot potato salad.
3: Ooh, hot potato salad. My girl.
2: Hot potato salad. Now, I did make that, but it was German potato salad.
3: Oh, yeah. That's GPS. A little different, right?
2: Yeah. I need gyps. I need the GPS.
4: Whoa.
2: German potato salad. It was like a vinegary, bacony dressing, hot potatoes. Yeah.
3: Yeah, I like that.
2: German potato salad.
4: I'm not making German stuff.
2: You're not?
3: No, Memorial Day weekend.
4: For the red, white, and blue, baby.
2: Okay. Kristen, all I ask, I want a real movie review from you after watching the movie that I recommended to everybody. I think it's across the board. I can't imagine somebody watching this movie and not thinking that it's amazing. The movie is Taking Chance, and it's probably the best Memorial Day watch. And I'm putting that over Band of Brothers, which is my favorite thing in the world.
3: Really?
2: I really think Memorial Day, you can't do any better than watching the movie Taking Chance. I stand by that every single year. Band of Brothers might be the greatest thing ever made. Just, God, that's a lot of time watching that. All right, what you got? What's trending?
4: Memorial Day weekend is trending.
2: Yeah.
4: We're talking about everything that's going on this weekend. Then we also got the NBA playoffs trending. The Knicks beat the Cavs last night to take a 2-0 lead in the Eastern Conference Finals. The Thunder and Spurs are going to play a game 3 tonight. Those games between those two teams have been really good so far. And then Fanny Friday is trending.
2: Whoa.
4: Captain Jackie Shea. We got a captain for our Fanny Friday feature submitted to us by our buddy Pete, and people are checking her out at the world famous Rod Ryan Show page, thebuzz.com.
2: Thank you, Pete. You got some tickets for this weekend. Again, you got to be DTP.
3: It's tomorrow. A busy concert weekend here in H-Town, and tomorrow in the Woodlands is Machine Gun Kelly. 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Got to be color 10. 713-212-5945.
0: Have a Memorial Day weekend you'll never forget. 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The Buzz.

0: Here we go. 94.5 The Buzz. Good morning, Rob Ryan Show. Korn and Coming Undone. Anybody going with any elote this weekend?
1: I am a stan for elote.
0: Are you making it?
1: But not this weekend. No.
0: I haven't made it in a long time, and I think I did a pretty good job on the elote before. It's just corn, like, on the cob is not really good right now. Yeah. I like it on the cob.
1: Knee-high by the 4th of July.
0: Yeah. I've never done that mixture where I've made it, like, in a cup, like the guy sells.
1: With a mayonnaise?
0: Yeah.
1: You've never made that?
0: I've made it where I put the sauce on the cob.
1: Oh, I see.
0: You know what I mean?
1: You like didn't decob it?
0: No, I haven't done that. I didn't decob it.
1: I understand. Dude.
0: I went to the grocery store yesterday. Mm-hmm. The corn was not looking good. No. It wasn't looking very good. So
1: not right now.
0: I will be elote-less this weekend. But I used the don't worry, Chili. I used the Mexican crema. I got the whole thing, all right? And it's the cap on my... Anytime I try to do anything Mexican in my house, it gives me a hard time. I got the crema.
1: That's good.
0: Good morning.
2: Hello.
0: What are you laughing about? Who is this?
2: Crema. This is Stephanie.
1: Hey, Stephanie.
0: You going to have elote this weekend? Okay.
2: I mean, we have elote kind of frequently. My kids like it.
1: Yep. Yeah. Same.
0: Hey, you're caller 10. Good morning.
1: Oh, hey.
3: Good morning.
2: Yes.
0: It's Stephanie, right?
3: Hello?
2: Hello?
0: Yeah, it's your name's Stephanie?
2: Yes.
0: Okay, making sure I got the right person here. Can you get out and party tomorrow night?
2: Sure can.
0: Would you hook her up, please?
1: Yes, ma'am. Stephanie, we'll see you in the Woodlands. Machine Gun Kelly.
2: Okay, great. I'm so excited.
1: We'll be there. No, it's going to be a good show. Lots of concerts this weekend in Houston. Machine Gun Kelly, one of them. Ticketmaster.com if anybody else needs tickets for that one.
0: Yeah.
1: Wiz Khalifa is with him, Rod.
0: Oh, okay.
1: It's going to be a good show.
0: Stephanie, have a great...
2: Okay, cool.
0: Have a great time at that show. Thank you for listening. Have a wonderful weekend, all right?
2: Okay, thank you guys, too. Be safe.
0: Thank you. I will be safe. When is this voting thing over? When is it over?
1: You're the boss.
0: I don't know how these guys got my number. I am getting more text messages. And and Miss Christine is helping me out at the house with London in the morning. Mm-hmm. And her and I were talking about it early this morning. And she said that she's also... I said, is it the worst you've ever had it? I didn't give out my number. Chip Roy, like, how are you? How did you get my number? Okay?
1: You were talking about Ditch Day.
0: No.
4: You mean voting. Rano Chip Roy?
1: I thought you were talking about that.
0: Who gave Chip Roy my number? Yeah. Okay? Now, I don't
4: know. Trying to keep perverts out of bathrooms?
0: I don't know what these guys are running at the platform. I'd like to go out and vote. I do vote. Mm-hmm. I have voting fatigue right now. I've already voted a couple of times.
1: That's actually a headline.
0: And
1: voting
0: fatigue.
1: It really is.
0: It's too much. I don't... There's just a constant cycle of people running... And, you know, commercials and stuff, like whatever. When you're in my phone every day, and it's not Chip Roy, it's everybody. It's Maga Middleton. It's everybody.
4: Not my guy. Not my guy.
1: It's your uncle, right?
4: Not my guy. Do not condone him.
0: All right? It's the other guy that's running 7 times in the last...
1: Oh, the running one.
0: Yeah, he's literally running in his commercial.
1: Menifee.
0: Yeah.
1: He does run in his commercial.
0: Okay, I don't know. Jasmine Crockett, how'd she get my number?
1: Mm-hmm.
0: I cannot believe...
4: She called me the other day, too.
0: But... For the main elections, this is like a midterm thing? Or this is some kind of...
4: I don't know.
0: I don't know what it is either.
4: MTV used to have vote or die. I'd rather die. I'd rather die. Yeah. I'd pick die.
1: Right now, primary runoff elections,
0: okay.
1: Right?
0: Yes.
1: Yes.
0: So I did...
1: The actual voting day is not even till next week.
0: I went to the vote where it was supposed to be like to get the winners.
1: Mm-hmm.
0: This is a follow-up because things were too close.
1: Yes.
0: Okay. So I
4: understand. Like fight.
0: I kind of have a bit of an understanding.
1: Yes.
0: I try to be a good person.
1: Yes. It just seems like a lot.
0: Vote. It is so much. Mm-hmm. It is so much. It's important to get out and vote. I get mad at the person when they're in my phone. I do get mad. I do get pissed. This, I wanted to share it with something about, because I know I have voting fatigue.
1: Mm-hmm.
0: There's a small town in Alabama. It's Falkville. You know Falkville, right?
1: Right. Yeah.
0: No, you don't. They just voted on the ballot to end the town's historic 140-year ban on alcohol. It was one of those dry counties that still exists.
1: Yeah.
0: Remember when Dinah first bought her pad, her house in the Heights? It was a dry. Was the Heights dry?
1: Yes. I also bought a house in dry Heights.
0: But there had to be bars.
1: Like, there were bars, but you had to become a member of them.
0: Wait a minute. Like, okay, let's just say on White Oak, Christian's Tailgate.
1: Yeah, yeah, yeah. You would go in, you'd have to sign something saying you were a member, then you were officially a member, and then they could you could drink.
0: That's so stupid.
1: Yeah.
0: That is so stupid.
1: Not that long ago.
0: Like, the workarounds that they make you do is so dumb. So this town in Alabama, they voted. It's been 140 years they've had a ban on alcohol.
1: And
0: they won by one single vote. This is why they say voting matters.
1: Voting does matter.
0: The final
1: one vote.
0: The tally was not a lot of people showed up to vote.
1: Okay.
0: There's about 800 registered voters in Falkville. 231 voted. The final tally was 116 to 115 in favor of allowing alcohol sales.
1: So they don't have to have a runoff even if it was that close?
0: No, no, no.
1: Okay, good.
0: It was just majority for this one. I know what you're asking.
1: You know what I mean?
0: You got to win by a certain amount.
1: That's why we're voting again.
0: Yeah. So one local gas station I saw in an interview. Mm-hmm. They're like, yeah, they're thrilled about the results. You know what? Because what? They're definitely going to be sellers, they said. Okay. Yeah. But they want to do it in a way that's respectful.
1: To the other half of the people that don't want it?
0: Yeah, like the 115 people that didn't want it.
1: Right.
0: You got to be respectful.
1: For okay? sure.
0: So they say they're going to build a huge standalone liquor store right next to their gas station. They've got the land over there. And then, like, that's a lot of work.
1: Oh, baby.
0: To be respectful. Then I'm thinking, you might as well just build it without windows because you don't want people walking by to see how happy those people are inside that liquor store. You better just make a cinder block box with no windows because people that voted against
1: Zero
0: it,
1: fun.
0: They're going to walk by and see the happiest people they've ever seen in their lives buying bottles of alcohol for the first time in 140 years.
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0: Okay. 94.5 The Buzz, Sublime, and Ensenada. Rob Ryan Show on this Free Beer Friday. Another case of beer coming your way, and then I can't wait to flip the phones over to you. It will become Open Phones Friday. You guys get the whole last hour. Today, oh, geez, today's the last hour of Alternative Income. Mo, I'm putting you on the spot. I don't know if you have a chance to check the shot.
1: I do have it pulled right up. Let me do the last refresh.
0: Yeah, please. I'm getting some music ready for you as well.
1: All right. Oh, wow. Things are moving around. Some voting coming through.
0: Let me see. Let me warm you up a little bit here.
1: Oh, good.
0: Let me get Mo warmed up.
1: I'm stretching.
0: Ditch Day is coming up 1 week from today. We're going to be at Cactus Cove. Starting at, we're saying noon? If you want a t-shirt, you got to get there early. Yeah. Okay, so there's going to be a shot special, and we're just responsible for the name of that.
1: Said shot.
0: Yeah. Last place.
1: Punch Monkey.
0: Punch Monkey in last place.
2: Yeah, we just crossed Punch Monkey out.
1: He's pretty much crossed himself out.
0: Nothing's getting crossed out until 9:30.
1: 9:30.
0: Punch Monkey in last place.
1: Nutsack Thumbtack, second to last.
0: I think once you have one of those, like, I can't say it sober.
1: It's too much.
0: I screw up 50% of the time sober. The Thumbtack Nutsack.
1: It's so good.
0: By the time you're on your third one, you won't be able to order it.
1: Yeah, you're right.
0: Next.
1: In the middle, Freebird. Third place.
0: Ooh, that's the one that Alex is pushing for.
1: It's also my favorite as well.
0: Later, later, get to work.
1: Exploding Julie. Second place.
0: I like that one.
2: I will not be participating.
0: I like it. You're going to drink one and love it.
1: And then Sloppy Toppy is currently in first place.
0: Oh.
1: Yeah, things have ruffled up a little bit.
0: Sloppy Toppy was a word that was used in Read My Lips recently, and Mo got it within seconds, and then proceeded to tell us, what does it mean?
1: Literally, I was like, when did we say that?
0: You can't guess Sloppy Toppy in record time and then ask us what it means.
1: I have no reason to lie about that.
0: I don't think those two worlds...
1: I'm married, I have children. I never heard of that before.
0: Those worlds...
1: Never.
0: Those planets are not separated from one another.
1: I just know your lips, Rod.
0: Sloppy Toppy. Bush's Beans. Are you going to have beans on the menu this weekend?
1: I like beans.
0: Beans, Alex?
2: I don't mind beans.
0: Oh, there's nothing. Miss Christina's beans are the best.
1: You're lying.
0: Oh, my God. She makes just, you know what I mean? Like, you know, people just know how to make beans. She makes the best beans.
1: Why she never made me beans?
0: Ever. Chili.
1: Chili.
0: Chili.
1: I want them. That's like my favorite.
0: Is Miss Christina making beans this weekend?
3: I doubt it.
0: Oh, dude. They're so good. They're so good.
1: But she's not making like a baked bean.
0: Not like Bush's baked beans.
3: She makes like charro beans.
0: Yeah. You have to, if you don't roll your eye, you got to get out of here. Charro.
3: Yeah,
0: they're the best. They are the best.
1: Call me.
0: Yeah, I'll be just going with white people Bush beans.
1: Straight out of the can?
0: Well, like I doctor them up.
1: Like what?
3: Do you put a little bit of brown sugar on it?
0: Well, it comes with, so I'm adding extra beans. I got a recipe. It's like a cowboy bean, so you add like bacon and ground beef and that sort of thing to the bushes.
3: That's chili, fool.
0: No.
1: I'm praying about it.
0: Cowboy beans, dude. Come on. Cowboy beans. Okay? Let me say it so that you recognize what I'm talking about.
3: Cowboy beans? Cowboy beans?
0: Bush's Beans is offering a limited time run of their summer baked beans right now. They're infused with apple pie. Rocket popsicles and dill pickle. Now I got your attention because you know
1: I'm a pickle girl.
0: You are a pickle girl. So there's some summer thing that's kind of headlining the food blog page today. Alex, what's a red card in soccer? Does that mean you're out of the game?
2: Yeah. Two yellows equals a red.
0: Two
2: red
0: yellows
2: means immediate ejection.
0: Okay, so remember how in the World Series, if somebody steals a base, doesn't Taco Bell play a game?
2: Yeah.
0: Okay. Any player on the U.S. soccer team receives a red card during the World Cup, Domino's is going to randomly select more than 60,000 winners to receive a free medium two-topping pizza.
2: Why not want?
0: They say...
2: Like, and a base stealing is an incentive. Like, that's a good thing. We don't want anybody getting a red card for pizza.
0: But if you get a red card, does it get your team fired up, like in hockey, when your guy fights?
2: No, you're down a man the rest of the match.
0: Oh, okay.
2: So you have to play with 10 men.
0: So it's weird that Domino's is...
2: You would want... Nothing.
0: They're rewarding this behavior.
2: It's terrible.
0: They say they're going to end up giving out over $1 million worth of pizzas.
2: Chipotle would never.
0: You got to be in the system, I guess. So I don't know how they pick these people, but you got to be in some sort of domino system to get in on that. So World Cup will be here soon enough. So lots of stuff on the food blog.
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0: from TxDOT.
1: Oh, yeah. There's going to be a lot of people out, and there's a lot of drinking going on this weekend. Guys, no drinking and driving. I don't think I've actually said that on the air today. Mm-hmm. Maybe I did. Don't do it. It's not worth it. No. Don't do it. Just crash at your buddy's house if you're going to be partying, or there's somebody getting a robot car. Getting a driverless car.
2: Let us know how it goes.
1: Like, that's a better option.
2: It is a better option.
1: Mm-hmm. Okay? You can make all the fun you want of that Waymo way better than driving drunk. Can we agree on that?
2: Yes.
1: Until something really bad happens to the Waymos.
2: Yep.
1: I did see one, not here.
2: Stop.
1: But it had kept driving. You know where it says, like, turn around, don't drown?
2: Yes.
1: The Waymo kept going.
2: Yes.
1: And it was
2: in San Antonio.
1: You saw the same
2: image? Yeah, that's why they had to take all of them off the roads.
1: The water was up to the doors.
2: Yes, it didn't know what to do.
1: Still better options. Still better options.
2: I agree.
1: I don't want one of you drinking and driving out there, okay? Please, I don't want to yell at you all morning long, but don't make me. Don't make me come back there. I got a case of beer coming up for you. I got open phones coming up for you. Last day of alternative income. We're going to leave you with Blue October tickets. How did we get to this point? I'm running out of show. Mo, what you got in Houston's headlines?
2: Hey, Rod.
1: Hi.
2: You've seen Trump's $1.8 billion anti-weaponization fund in the headlines?
1: No. You keep asking me that. It's 4 hours now, and no, I'm not
2: explaining it. There's a lot.
1: I am checked out. I'm grilling somewhere.
3: I'm doing stuff. All right, Mo?

0: getting gray done, and I'm grilling. I'm eating potato salad. I'm up
1: it
0: to my ass in coleslaw.
1: To make progress on it before the holiday, but they ran into a wall.
0: I can't hear you.
1: Republican resistance over the last 2 days. The Senate is now on a break. They won't be back from their recess until June 1st.
0: I'm like the Senate. I'm already on break.
1: Not till June 1st, though.
0: No, we got to be back on Tuesday.
1: Okay. NASCAR's Kyle Busch also trending. He died yesterday as a result of an undisclosed severe illness. Kyle was 41 years old. He's survived by his wife, Samantha, and their two young children. During a race on May 10th, he was struggling with a sinus cold. It was worsened by, of course, intense G-forces, elevation changes during the race. He radioed for a doctor. The doctor met him after the race. He competed in two races last weekend and was supposed to be in Charlotte this weekend.
0: Crazy.
1: But passed away. Dale Earnhardt Jr., among everyone that's reaching out, saying Kyle was one of the greatest drivers in NASCAR history. No one can deny that.
0: Wow.
1: Shout out to Memorial Day. Come and on. Shout out to the 45 million Americans who will travel at least 50 miles from home this weekend. Most everyone's already gone, right? On the roads.
0: Seems like it. The roads, I don't know. I haven't really checked in with you guys during the show.
1: Mm-hmm. Traffic seems to be manageable.
0: You just kind of mention that to me on open phones when you call in. Do you feel like the traffic is down, or are people getting out of Dodge now? I can tell you right now.
1: Supposed to ramp up this afternoon.
0: I can tell you phone calls are down, mm-hmm. emails are down, meaning less than what I normally get.
1: Mm-hmm.
0: I, again, wasn't on that memo.
1: You're supposed to take today off?
0: Take Friday off, too, guys.
1: We'll remember that for next year.
0: Got me again.
1: AAA expects those numbers to break last year's record. The national average for a gallon of regular gas last year was $3.17 this weekend.
0: Where are we at now?
1: $4.56. So from $3.17 to $4.56.
0: Yeah, but is it keeping one person off the road? Or from going or enjoying life?
1: No. Maybe cutting back a little bit.
0: The gas prices are outrageous.
1: Yes.
0: The cost of everything. I just went to the grocery store.
1: Holy crap.
0: I would be embarrassed to show you my receipt, how much I spent. Mm-hmm. Okay? I would be embarrassed. But we're still doing the things. People find a way.
1: Yeah.
0: People find a way. How?
1: Maybe buy generic ice cream.
0: How could it be record gas prices and record people traveling at the same time?
1: That's where we are.
0: We find a way.
1: Mm-hmm. Can we talk about Britney Spears?
0: Yeah, if you want.
1: I do.
0: So, she got arrested a while back.
1: But March.
0: What's new about this?
1: TMZ got the police footage. Ow. The video, you can hear. She got pulled over, DUI arrest back in March. Y'all, first she's having a meltdown when they ask her to get out of her car. Rod, do you have the audio? Is it easy to play?
0: Where she offers the arresting officer lasagna?
1: Yeah, that's the one. That's it.
0: Perfectly normal thing to do, right?
2: All right, here we go. Okay. You got to listen.
1: This is Britney Spears.
3: While we're talking, can you turn the vehicle off?
4: No, can I go follow you up there so I'm not on the street with all these people?
3: What if we have you get out of
4: my baby's right down there in a hotel room, please.
3: Here, how about this? What if we have you get out of the car, we'll put you in one of our cars, and we'll drive around the corner so we're somewhere that there's a bunch of people driving by?
4: No, I don't want to get in your car, sir. You can come to my house. I'll make you food and lasagna or whatever you want. Oh, I have a pool. My babies are coming to my house tonight.
0: Now, there's a piece of me that also hears somebody that's very out of it, very scared.
1: It's terrified.
0: And shouldn't be out. I'm sorry. Shouldn't be out and about. Mm-mm. Certainly not in that case. You know, she was drinking and driving, right? Or pilling and driving?
1: Pilling and driving.
0: Okay.
1: We're not sure.
0: That's not good.
1: The police officer said the lasagna was great, though.
0: He didn't take her up on the lasagna
1: legally,
0: offer.
1: They did not. They declined.
0: He said, really nice pool, though. He didn't go to the pool either.
1: Brittany avoided a DUI conviction. She pled guilty to reckless driving involving alcohol. She got 12 months of probation, and she cannot possess drugs without a valid prescription. And last but not least, your favorite, Jelly Roll, is trending today, Rod.
2: Yeah,
1: I'm sorry, it's for hockey. Jelly Roll's song, Rise Up, was just announced as the new theme song for the Stanley Cup playoffs.
0: You said he wrote this for the NHL?
1: That's what it kind of sounds like.

0: You know what would be
1: cool? Don't. Okay, do. Just say it.
2: The Sabres were still in it.
1: Oh, my God. It'd
2: be so cool.
1: I'm sorry.
2: No, this is good. I like it.
1: Yeah.
2: On the music blog page, if you want to see, like, it's just, it's a typical, here's all the big hits and scores, and it's hockey highlights.
1: Hype video.
2: Intertwined with Jelly Roll.
1: The official song of the 2026 Stanley Cup playoffs.
3: Jelly Roll said he always wanted to write a song for hockey. He always said that. It was
1: big hockey guy.
3: Just like it was to ride a scooter and jump out of a plane and stuff.
0: Keep dreaming your dreams.
3: You knew it.
0: One day you'll write a hockey song.
3: Sharks ain't always in the water.
1: Those are Houston's headlines.
3: Snakes ain't always in the grass.
0: My goal is to get on some skates.
1: Please don't.
3: Thanks, dude.
2: What's up?
3: Astros are back in action this afternoon. They're going to open up a weekend series with the Cubs on the road. Spencer Arrighetti will be on the mound for the Astros going up against Chicago's Jameson Taillon. First pitch is at 1:20. You can listen to it on our sister station, Sports Talk 790. Over in the NBA playoffs, the Knicks beat the Cavaliers 109-93 to take a 2-0 lead in that series. And in the Stanley Cup playoffs, the Canadiens blew out the Hurricanes 6-2 to take game one of the Eastern Conference Finals. That is what's going on in sports.
2: Oh boy. We're going to find out if anybody's listening. I mean, unless you just want to hear us talk for the whole hour, but I think you're sick of that. If you guys want to call in, let's get the beer out of the way. Let's get that fourth and final case of beer out of the way. Then I'm going to turn over the phone lines to you. Open phones Friday. 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

0: Good morning, Rod Ryan Show.
1: Good morning.
0: What? Hi. Hello.
1: Sorry.
0: Come on in. Come on in, dude. The door is always open. Kidding me? This house party, everyone's invited. What's your name?
1: David.
0: David, you're caller number 10. Come on.
2: David.
1: Woo! Appreciate that.
0: We're gonna get you a case of beer, dude.
1: Oh man, I need it.
0: Case of beer is yours. Where are you from, David?
1: I'm Cyprus.
0: You working today?
1: Yes, sir.
0: Thank you.
2: Yeah.
0: Thank you.
2: Us too.
0: Okay. Did you notice? Were you on the roads, or are you on the road now?
1: I'm actually was on the road. I'm waiting for another coworker so I can meet up.
0: Yeah.
1: And I'll probably be heading off.
0: Someone else is working too. Okay.
1: Yeah.
0: Did you think that it was less traffic this morning? Like people were already off for the weekend? Or was it just me early? You noticed it as well. Okay, so it's not just me.
1: Yeah, I zipped through my destination quick.
0: Yes. Okay, I think we're all supposed to be off today. And they suckered me into coming in again. David, enjoy your beers, dude.
1: I appreciate it very much, guys. Thank y'all for everything y'all do.
0: Thank you, David. Thank you. Have a wonderful weekend. Long weekend, huh? Hey. I want to find out if anybody's working today.
2: Yeah.
0: I have questions for you if you're calling, by the way. Mm-hmm. I want to know what the sides are. I want to know if you're cooking.
2: Be ready.
0: I want to know if you're ordering out, okay? What you're drinking. Are you still going to go in the pool if it's raining? I am.
2: Me too.
0: Yeah.
3: Open Phones Friday. Open Phones Friday. More like Open Phones Friday.
0: Okay, Chili, open up the phone lines, please. Not a lot of rules. Don't swear.
2: Please.
0: Please don't swear. Other than that, is there any other rules?
2: Mm-mm.
0: How are we doing on the shots?
2: Voting?
0: The shot voting.
2: Are you ending that at 9:30?
0: I think so. Maybe 9:40. I don't care. It's loose as a goose. The whole party is loose as a goose. It's day drinking. 1 week from today, we're going to do Ditch Day. And we're trying to find the name of the official shot.
2: It's really up in the air. It keeps fluctuating.
0: It does.
2: It really does.
0: What's number one?
2: Currently Freebird.
0: The Freebird?
2: Mm-hmm.
0: That makes sense. On the phone, appropriately enough, is Sarge. Hey, good morning.
4: Good morning. How are you?
0: I'm doing great. Is it Sarge? Am I getting that right?
4: Yeah, you are. It's my nickname.
0: Sarge, how did you get the nickname Sarge?
4: Retired Army, did 21 years and some change, and people just started calling, playing rugby and going to work.
2: You earned that nickname.
0: Yeah, he did, for sure.
2: Yes, thank you.
0: And he's a rugbyer guy.
5: Yeah.
0: Hey, listen, I made some bold comments before. I know you're calling in, but I made some bold comments before. And I said, listen, I don't think there's any shame in going out and getting, you know, if there's a sale on TVs this weekend, get after it. If there's a mattress sale, it's Memorial Day weekend, go get it. Enjoy your beers. Get the potato salad. Eat all the hot dogs. But let's remember why. But let's also remember why we have this weekend, Memorial Day weekend, to honor those that made the ultimate sacrifice. But I don't think you should feel shame about going and getting in on a sale, you know, on something this weekend. Sarge, I know you're involved with Camp Hope. I'm glad you got through. Love the organization. Love what you guys do over there. My man Bill Tater told me about a rugby tournament that you guys have coming up. Tell me about it.
4: It's not just a rugby tournament. We set it up like a festival. It started off as a rugby tournament, and then we realized we could help other people with PTSD, and that was my main focus of saving lives. So we just started adding more stuff.
0: So when is it all going down?
4: Saturday the 30th. It's an all-day event, 8 to midnight. We got about 9 bands coming, playing rock, country, 80s music.
0: Love it.
2: Wait, where is this happening?
4: Our shows.
0: Where do you do it? Right there at Camp Hope?
4: No, it's at the community field house in Spring.
2: Okay.
4: It's a real nice sports complex.
0: Okay.
4: Indoor facility.
0: Do we buy tickets ahead of time, or do we get tickets at the door? We pay at the door?
4: Nope.
0: What do you want people to do?
4: No, you show up. We try to get you to donate at the door, but it's all free. We got a bunch of kids' activities. We just will send people around just to get you involved and see if you guys can help out and be aware that suicide in the military is a big problem.
0: Huge problem. We're just priming the pump. This isn't this weekend. This is next weekend, Saturday.
4: Yeah. Yes, we wanted to set it after Memorial Day.
2: Yeah, heck yeah.
0: Let's check in again with you next week, Sarge, just to make sure that everybody knows that
4: it's going to be happening.
0: You know,
2: and let's get all the info so we can post it up on our social media too.
0: Yeah, so we got flyers that Bill sent us, right?
2: Perfect.
0: Okay, so we'll get that stuff. We'll get that stuff up on socials for sure. But then let's check in again next week just to make sure everybody knows about this. I want you to have the biggest turnout you ever had.
4: I appreciate it, Rod.
0: I appreciate everything that you guys do out there 100%. At Camp Hope, man. It is unbelievable. It's an unbelievable thing that they do over there. So next Saturday, we'll talk more about it.
2: Put it on
0: week.
2: The cow.
0: Okay. That's another line open. Thank you, Sarge. 713-212-5945. If you want to get in, just about anything goes for Open Phones Friday. Go vote for the name of the shot. And we don't have a local winner on alternative income.
2: Text
0: to
2: no,
0: win.
2: Get online, right?
0: I think
2: you enter on our website, but you gotta listen for the words.
0: Here's the instructions right now. None of us know how to play.
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0: 94.5 The Buzz. Good morning, Rod Ryan Show. Would you check the voting? Because I just checked the voting, and things have moved around again. Now we're up to 1,700 votes.
1: Okay.
0: So, and then I just, Chili, do you want to give me an official time? What time do you want to stop the voting?
1: Oh, my.
0: For the shot. Sloppy Toppy number one?
1: Yes.
0: Sloppy Toppy is number one.
1: Sure is.
0: Freebird, the Freebird shot is number two. Chili, camera off? There he is. Chili, what time you want to shut down voting? It might even be on there. I haven't read your text.
2: No, I am
0: voting, though.
3: I didn't put it, but it'll be at 9:40, so that way we'll have it by
0: 9:40.
3: By the time we come back for Nota Show and all that,
0: okay.
3: We'll have it.
0: 9:40. He's shutting down the voting. Sloppy Toppy. Chili's like, shut it down now while Sloppy Toppy's at one.
3: Can you just imagine how funny after your third one you're looking at the bartender and you make eye contact with her?
0: Yeah.
3: Hey, give me a Sloppy Toppy, please.
0: Yeah. I know you're looking forward to it.
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0: I mean, the thought of asking for a nutsack thumbtack seems a little child.
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0: All right, this is the shot name for next week's Ditch Day shot. 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
2: Today's AOL is called Cartoon Landscapes. 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
0: Roadrunner,
2: The Flintstones, stuff like that. Maybe not.
0: Anything in the desert will be Roadrunner.
2: Your goal is you will look at that. 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So go check it out. 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
0: Oh, geez, I thought we were ready. I thought it was ready to go home.
2: No,
0: more calls. Let's go, man. Open phones Friday. We still pay that guy?
5: Hey, you're in luck. Yeah. It's Open Phones Friday.
0: Kirk, you're next up on Open Phones. Good morning.
6: Good morning, Brother Rod.
0: Hey, dude, you're live on the radio. You're working today?
6: Yes, sir.
0: Okay, there's a couple of us doing it. It's a couple of us. Doing the Lord's work.
6: Gotta make the donut.
0: Okay, hey, you're on the air. What'd you want to talk about on Open Phones today?
6: I just wanted to give a shout out to my beautiful wife, Cassandra. I love you, babe. You're wonderful, and I can't wait to spend a long weekend with you. And to y'all for being entertaining. I love your show. I've been listening for a long time.
0: Well, thank you. I appreciate that, but now we all are expected to say nice things about our chicks.
2: Oh, yeah. That's
7: true.
0: Did you hear Kirk? Did you hear Kirk on the air today? He was so nice. Who's beeping at you?
6: Actually, that's my wife calling
0: in. Oh. All right, go to the phone. Go talk to you. Honey, I'm blowing you up right now.
1: I gotta click over.
0: Nice. All right, Christina is next up on Open Phones. Good morning.
8: Good morning.
0: Hi, Christina.
8: How are y'all today?
0: So awesome. Thanks for getting through. I appreciate you listening. What would you like to talk about?
8: First of all, I love listening to y'all every morning. Y'all crack me up, and y'all make my day just go by so much faster and better.
0: Thank you.
8: Number one. Number two, y'all were talking about gas prices going up and people going out of town. I don't know how they can afford that. I had to fill up on gas this morning. $50 for only 12 gallons.
0: Yes.
8: And I don't know how people can afford to go out of town. We have to make plans to 4th of July instead of this because my daughter has to go to summer school because she missed so much with her surgery. But, yeah.
0: I don't understand those two things either. And I stand right next to you in those statements because you were telling me it's AAA that always puts out the numbers.
1: Yep.
0: Record numbers expected.
1: Mm-hmm.
0: There's people on the roads. They're saying that it looks like the predictions, the people are doing what they said they're going to do. How are they doing it with record gas prices? I just said it. Christina, I don't have the answer. I just said that people will find a way. People will find a way to still do what they need to do, even in the inconvenience of everything being more expensive. Mm-hmm. Okay? Are you not going to not buy that watermelon? I'm not having watermelon this weekend.
1: Yeah.
0: It was expensive. Okay? It was expensive.
1: Mm-hmm.
0: I bought it. I still bought it. My grocery receipt yesterday, Christina, I'm embarrassed of how much money I spent yesterday. There's three people in my house. Okay? Hopefully, you
1: so
0: know,
1: expensive.
0: Some people coming by and stuff like that. I can't believe how much money I spent yesterday. Still found a way to do it. I don't want to go without.
8: Let me tell you something. I have four people in my house, plus a dog, plus a cat. And we can't even afford groceries because of how high gas prices are.
0: It's crazy.
8: So it's either we have gas to go to work or we have groceries.
0: Yeah.
8: But we can't have both.
0: And then you're in the vicious circle. Got to go to work so that you can
8: eat. Exactly.
0: Can't get to work. You don't have the money for the gas. And then that, blah, blah, blah. It never ends. Christina, we're all in this together. Record numbers of people traveling. How? Good morning, Rod Ryan Show. Who's this?
1: Hello?
0: Yeah, you. Hi.
1: Hey, it's Ulysses. How's it going, man? Sorry about that, buddy. I couldn't tell if you were talking to me or not.
0: Yeah, Ulysses. Ulysses, welcome in. You're on open phones. Hey, How are you today?
1: Nah, we're the same thing. Well, now I guess I got to say I love my wife as well.
0: That guy ruined it for everybody.
7: He really did.
0: God.
7: That's okay.
1: No, man, I just want to say, like, you know, I guess we're thinking corporate, but we're really, us blue-collar guys are all out here still working.
0: Yeah.
1: Especially us business owners, you know. I'm an electrician. I started a business this year, which is a heck of a thing to do with these gas prices.
0: Wow, but it's working. Dude. So it's your
1: business. Like I said,
7: props.
0: Hang on a second. Yeah. It's your business. You started an electrical business?
1: Yeah, we run electrical, residential, commercial in Gallatin Island, which is a pretty good place to work at.
7: How we find you?
0: Yeah, what's the name of your business? Give yourself a plug.
1: KU Electric. 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
0: Okay. Now, when was the last time you really got zapped? I mean, I'm talking like you knocked your dick in the dirt. When was the last time you got zapped?
2: Right in the dirt.
1: About maybe 30 minutes ago.
0: No. For real?
1: I mean, it's a daily occurrence. You know, you get bit by your craft every once in a while. Everybody's careful, but every once in a while, you find one repair that somebody else did, and you kind of have to.
0: Yeah,
1: it comes with the territory,
7: every
1: brother.
7: Every day?
0: Can I do a little?
1: Not
0: skip?
1: Every day. Okay. Not every day.
0: Okay.
1: But yeah.
0: Can I do a little? Something. Can I do a little skit for you?
7: Yes, please.
0: I'm gonna
1: go for it.
0: I'm gonna play the electrician. Okay.
7: Oh wow.
0: I'm gonna play the electrician that comes to my house. Right? Uh-huh. And it, like, maybe I got something wrong. Now, this is not John Moore. This is back in the day. I'll get a guy that goes, like, well, where's the panel? I'm like, okay. He'll open up the panel. And he'll, what? What? You have people living here? You have a kid in the house?
7: Shut up.
0: Like, anybody,
7: every time?
0: Anybody that looks at anyone else's work.
7: Oh.
0: You have a child in this house?
7: Stop.
0: Look at this panel.
2: No, you can't be doing that.
7: Stop. Oh, my word.
0: Oh, my God. It's a good thing I'm here. Okay. Yeah. We're going to have to rewire this whole thing.
1: The issue is we deal with a lot of historical homes here.
7: Oh,
1: so
7: okay.
1: That are, you know, old, but
7: yeah.
0: Awesome.
1: If they stood this long, brother, so.
7: You're right.
0: All right, Ulysses, thank you.
7: And your wife, shout out.
0: He got zapped this morning.
7: Dang.
0: I think that happens all the time. Like beekeepers, you get stung every day.
7: Oh, okay.
0: Type of deal. Chad, you're next up on Open Phones. Good morning.
9: Hello.
0: Hi, Chad.
9: Well, first, I love my wife very much.
0: Oh,
9: big
0: my
9: shout
0: God.
9: Out to her.
0: That guy. If I could go back and take that call off the air. Good God. We all love our chicks.
9: Yeah.
0: Go ahead.
9: No, I wanted to say yesterday my favorite part of the show, and I think I speak for everyone that we need more of this. Uh-oh. Is Rod, we need more of your restaurant stories.
0: Oh jeez.
9: I know you shared a lot on your Play Pants podcast for a while, and then like, and then hearing that yesterday just made my day, and it was stuck in my head was the excuse me.
0: Oh, the old lady.
9: Banana?
0: The old lady with the banana. Old lady had a banana wrapped up in foil. She's like, you can have it. You know, I wasn't in the military. I love when I talk to guys that served and I hear these military stories. Those are real great stories. Like, my trenches was the restaurant. I was in the restaurant for about 8 years. And anyone that's done food service, they all got those same stories. It was such a wild time.
2: It really was.
0: All right, more food service.
9: Made my day. We could use more.
0: Thank you, Chad.
7: So funny.
0: I appreciate that. All right, that's another line open. Guys, open phones. 713-212-5945. What do you want to talk about?
5: 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The unofficial start of summer. The Rod Ryan Show. 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The Buzz.

0: 94.5 The Buzz. Good morning, Rob Ryan Show. Thank you guys so much, man. Most of you are doing a wonderful job on Open Phones Friday today.
1: Not Kirk.
0: We all know everyone loves their chicks. Mm-hmm. Okay, you're all off the hook. At least,
1: good luck.
0: Says me.
1: I don't know. Who's in charge?
0: All right, Open Phones Friday. Anything goes. 713-212-5945. Sean's been holding the longest. Hey, Sean, thanks for hanging in there, bro. Good morning.
2: Oh, man, it's good, bro. Thank you.
0: Good to have you on, dude. All right, you're on Open Phones. You made it. What do you want to talk about?
2: Yeah. No, man, first off, man, long time fan. Yes. First time getting on.
0: Oh! Thank you.
2: I'm a winner this time. I'm heading to Dallas as we speak for a 5-day weekend.
3: Dallas.
2: It's easy now. Whole lot better traffic. No feet on the pedals. No hands on the wheel. Man, these cars are awesome these days.
0: Wait. What kind of vehicle? You're in a Tesla?
2: It's a Hyundai Elantra. Driver assist. I mean, it's all bells and whistles.
0: So right now, as you're talking to me, your hands are not on the steering wheel. You're in the driver's seat?
2: Yes, doing 90 miles an hour.
0: Okay, no hands on the steering wheel. Mm-hmm. No hands on the pedal. You're just sitting there talking to me and just having a conversation, and the car's driving itself.
2: Yeah, about every five seconds, it'll tell me to grab the wheel.
1: You have to keep them there.
2: That's all it does.
0: Not going to be a strange call, like even a year from now. Maybe people don't even find it strange. I find it strange. I do. Mm-hmm. I'm not experienced with this whole not holding onto the steering wheel thing. You love it, though, huh?
2: Yeah, I love it. It took me 2 months to get used to it. But now this Dallas trip every 2-3 weekends, man, I love it.
0: Do you need to stop and recharge, or can you make it to Dallas on one charge?
2: It's actually just gas. It's all gas.
0: Oh, it's gas. Okay, it's not even an electric vehicle. All right,
2: no,
0: dude.
2: No, it's not even electric.
0: Have a great weekend, dude. Thank you.
1: Sorry about Dallas.
0: Cody has been holding. Hi, Cody. You're on Open Phones.
4: Good morning, Brother Rod. Happy Friday.
0: Happy Friday to you, my friend. Thanks for holding. What you got? You're on the air.
4: Absolutely. I just wanted to first and foremost give a shout out to my beautiful better half, Haley. Yes. You know, let's go ahead and do that.
1: Yeah, we gotta go. Haley, what up, girl?
0: We got it.
1: He had to.
0: That guy, he did it.
1: What else, Cody?
0: What else?
4: letting y'all know. Yeah, traffic's been light this morning. I'm like y'all, back at work. So maybe next year I'm going to take off as well.
1: We're going to look into it.
4: I regret coming in now.
1: We have no regrets.
0: We're supposed to be off today.
1: But I do believe.
0: Like
1: that.
0: Almost everybody else. But yeah. There's a bunch of us that are still working
1: today.
0: Thank you.
4: Yes, sir. And for Memorial Day, I think it's just hamburgers, hot dogs, and potato salad.
0: I mean, dude.
1: Salad.
0: That's living right. Hamburgers, hot dogs, potato salad. 3 times a day.
1: Yeah.
0: I can do it.
1: Yep.
0: This weekend.
1: All weekend.
0: That's weekend, yeah. Wash it down with a beer, yeah. You're good, man.
4: Yes, sir.
0: All right, Cody.
4: I'd just like to give a shout out to all the active service members as well for this weekend. I know. Just to give that shout out.
0: Okay, dude. Thank you, Cody.
1: Thank you.
0: All right. Stephanie's been holding. Hello, Stephanie.
5: Hey, how are y'all?
0: Doing great, man. You're on Open Phones Friday. What you wanted to get into today?
5: You know, I'm going to jump on the bandwagon and say how thankful I am for my wife. When I met her 2 years ago, I felt like I was on the way out, and her love has just given me a safe place to heal.
1: That's right.
5: And I'm so grateful for her.
0: How long have you been together?
5: We have been together since 2024.
0: Okay.
5: We got married 3 months ago.
0: Oh, okay. You guys aren't messing around.
1: Newlyweds.
0: Did you go on?
5: It's a lesbian relationship. So we met, we moved in together within a month, and that's just how it goes.
0: Do lesbians move quicker?
1: They do.
5: Oh yeah. There's a joke about U-hauling.
1: U-haul lesbians.
5: Absolutely true.
0: Hang on a second.
1: Absolutely, you didn't know
5: that, Rod? The stereotype.
0: I don't. What is a U-haul? All right,
1: they
0: Stephanie,
1: move fast.
0: They move fast.
1: Yes, U-Haul.
5: So
1: get
5: it's
1: it?
5: Called a U-Haul lesbian. It is because relationships between two women gets really intense and really close really quickly, because you have so much shared life experiences being a woman, and I think that really contributes to that.
1: Now you know, Rod.
0: Did she move into your place,
5: or
0: did you move into her place?
5: Well, I was married when I met her, so I moved into her place.
0: Stephanie!
5: I got a divorce, and now we're living at my place.
1: Oh, okay.
5: It was not a good. It was not a good marriage. It was not a good marriage.
1: Obviously,
0: I mean, it sounds like that U-Haul's got a couple of flat tires.
1: Back and forth. Like,
0: what the heck?
5: It's got some miles on it. That's for sure. It's got some miles on it.
1: You can laugh about it now.
0: All right.
5: Yeah, we can laugh about it now. Mm-hmm. Also, I wanted to say thank you guys so much for everything. I listen to y'all every morning, Rod. I've been listening to you for like 2 decades. Mm-hmm. I've been listening to The Buzz since it was 107.5. I love this radio station. It's the only one I've ever listened to.
0: Thank you so much. Hey, what's on the lesbian menu this weekend?
1: Mm-hmm. Rod?
0: Just the
5: lesbian
0: menu
5: this weekend.
1: You said it weird.
0: I didn't say it weird.
5: Look, I'm going to be good because I'm on the radio.
1: Thank you, sister.
0: Chicken. rack of lamb.
5: Probably, probably hot dogs, hamburgers, potato salad, you know, the huge.
0: What did you think I was talking about? I was asking about their menu. She told me she's in a lesbian relationship. Thank you, Stephanie.
1: Stephanie, you are welcome here anytime.
0: You know all the U-Haul stuff.
1: I do.
3: I learned a lot today.
0: I bet you Mo was wild in college. I bet you she was wild in college.
1: Oh, you'll never know.
3: I called her U-Haul Mo.
1: Yeah.
0: How are you going to do better than that?
1: I'm leaving. I'm leaving right now.
0: We got to close out.
1: We got to go.
0: We got to close out open phones.
1: Oh, no.
0: Can you do one final refresh? I know my man Chili's got a trigger finger over there. He's ready to close down the voting.
1: The voting is closed.
0: Are we in that?
1: What? It's 41. 941.
0: Are we announcing a shot name or after the break?
1: I can do it right now if you want me to.
3: I want to know.
0: Yeah, I want to know.
1: All right. The Ditch Day 2026 shot will be called the Sloppy Toppy.
0: All right. That's a good one. That is a good one.
1: That is the name.
3: What are your thoughts?
1: It's not what I wanted to win.
3: Nor is it what I wanted to win, but you know what? It's better than Sloppy Julie.
0: It was the word...
1: Exploding Julie.
3: Same thing, whatever it is.
0: It was the word that you got insanely quick during Read My Lips.
3: The U-Haul shot. Did we just rebrand it immediately?
1: It's like a side shot.
0: Emergency vote. Emergency vote.
3: They have a little truck they have to give it to you in.
1: Oh, goodness.
0: All right.
1: This day, next Friday, we will see you there.
0: I could have kept that call going on for a long time.
3: I know.
1: Longer. More questions.
0: Oh, I got a million of them. I got to take a break. On the flip, got a rec check for you. We'll find out what's trending. And then Mo's going to have a question to win these Blue October.
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1: The world.

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0: you like it.
1: 94.5 The Buzz. Good morning, Rod Ryan Show. That was the quickest open phone Friday.
2: It was too fast.
1: Ever. I mean, just, you guys were...
3: You could have called it a U-Haul open phone.
1: Ah. It was so really
2: fast.
1: Good.
2: Right, so fast.
1: Oh, just laughing. You guys are funny. Woo! Went by quick. Too quick, man.
3: I miss it.
1: Can the U-Haul like be like a sidecar to the sloppy toppy?
2: Oh my gosh.
3: I think the sloppy toppy should be delivered on a little baby U-Haul car.
1: It's got to be U-Haul shot glasses or something.
3: It's got to be.
1: All right. Mo, what are you giving away?
2: I have tickets to the Blue Christmas with Blue October.
1: Yeah.
2: It's the newly added third night. So December 20th at 713 Music Hall. 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
1: Question.
2: If one were to be looking for Rod Bryan tonight.
1: Oh, come on. It's good. It's a layup.
2: But where would you find him? Where's he going to be? 713-212-5945.
1: Super easy question. Very good. Let's get out of here.
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0: It was fun while it lasted. The nutsack thumbtack.
1: Aw, R.I.P.
0: There was a chance. There was a chance that that was going to be the name of our shot. 94.5 The Buzz, good morning, Rot Ryan's show. We do have an official shot name for next Friday's Ditch Day. It will be the Sloppy Toppy. And I think you did good.
1: It was good voting.
0: Yeah, I thought...
1: Almost 2,500.
0: I thought that was a good list. I thought that was a good thing to choose from. The free bird would have been fun for sure.
1: I might still try to order it.
0: I still think we're going to... You know who's... Johnny can't make it.
1: Who's Johnny?
0: From the Booth Pimps.
1: Oh, no.
0: The only guy that's ever subbed in as our DJ for Ditch Day for as long as this silly thing's been going on, DJ Penetrate. He's going to be spinning tunes, and I'm telling you, we're in great hands. He's awesome at what he does.
1: Next Friday.
0: He's so great at what he does. So the tunes are there. Go check out the link. I hope you're making plans to join us next Friday. I'm not trying to take your eye off the prize. We know we got this weekend, but next Friday, leave a little in the tank to come party with us at Ditch Day. Let's go to the phones.
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0: Hell, I've been on these phones all day today. Good morning, Rod Ryan Show.
3: Good morning.
0: Well, hello. Who's this?
3: This is Heather.
0: Hi, Heather. How are you?
3: I'm great. How are you?
0: Be better with a big bowl of potato salad in front of my big fat face.
1: Oh, my gosh.
0: Which will happen.
1: Soon enough.
0: At some point. Yeah, I just got to make the potato salad. Damn it. Got a lot of cooking to do. Mm-hmm. All right. Heather, Mo's got a question for you.
1: Hey, sister girl. If you're looking for Rod Ryan tonight, where are you going to find him?
3: At the Triumph concert.
0: Come on. Everybody knows that. I mean, not everybody knows that, but I mentioned it 100 times that I was going to be...
3: Maybe 101.
1: I like her.
0: You know what it is? Heather, I don't do anything anymore.
1: Shut up.
0: I really don't. I don't do anything. I'm so boring. So, yeah, I'm going to be at the Triumph show tonight. You're the winner. So, knowing that where I'm going to be tonight has won her what?
1: Tickets to Blue October's Blue Christmas show at 713 Music Hall. Heather, you'll be there the third night, December 20th. Awesome. Ticketmaster.com. Don't miss it. Don't let this one sell out like the other one.
0: You're in, Heather. You're in.
3: Thank you. Thank you. Thank you. Thank you.
0: All right. Heather, have an awesome weekend. Thank you for being a part of the show today.
3: You're welcome.
0: Thank you.
3: Thank you.
0: I had to be a part of the show. It made me come in today. You're like, listen, you get on that radio. You take part in that show today. I'm so excited about this concert. When we made the announcement, I said, I never thought these guys would ever get back together. They're old as dirt. They got guys out there helping them. I don't care how they're stringing this thing together. I'm in. Fight the good fight, everybody. All right, we got any cowbell?
4: I could have used a little more cowbell. You're going to want that cowbell. I got to have more cowbell, baby. I got a fever. And the only prescription is more cowbell.
0: Keep it in Canada. Loverboy, Canadian.
1: Mm.
0: Yeah, you didn't know that, did you? Three-time Hall of Famer, Sammy Baker Davis Jr. He's going to be back with us on Tuesday. He won today. Fresh out of bed, head-to-head. We play every morning at 6:20. Charlie, Tame Impala, sold-out show. He won tickets today. Andrew is going to Triumph. He sent me an email all panicky. He's like, dude, I've never won, man. I think I gave... I don't know if I gave the right email address.
1: Stop.
0: Whatever.
1: Aww, we
0: yeah,
1: got you.
0: We double checked it. Andrew, the stuff was sent. This is for anybody that wins tickets. You got to check your email, and it doesn't come in from the guy in the band. Okay, he doesn't email you. It comes in from Ticketmaster or whatever. So we got his tickets. So Andrew's squared away. Hopefully, I'm going to see him tonight. Stephanie is going Saturday night to Machine Gun Kelly. Specs, thank you. Brenda, Alan, Eric, and David all won beers today on Free Beer Friday. Alex has got 6 picks this weekend.
5: I sure do.
0: My guy.
1: Wow.
5: Wait.
0: Those kids.
5: They're going to be awesome.
0: How did... He's got a 14 and a 16-year-old. How did that happen? Those kids are so old now.
1: Sweet babies.
0: When I see the pictures, I cannot believe how big they get. Every time you... It's only 4 weeks removed from the last time.
5: Yep.
0: Every time you do 6 picks... I am blown away the difference in size of the kids.
5: They're getting bigger.
0: It's crazy. 4 weeks. The pictures that change in 4 weeks.
5: The little one's crawling now, so she's getting thinner, so she looks way different.
1: Yeah,
0: it's wild. Today's your last day of alternative income.
1: Yeah.
0: You got to get after that. You got to get after that alternative income today. Can we just get one winner, please?
5: Come on.
0: Make us look like we're doing our job. They're going to think we're not even running the promotion here in Houston. Hey, you guys running that stuff? Nobody's won from Houston.
1: Oh, geez.
0: Jeremy's up next. Nonstop Nooner. Pick your tickets with him in the 1 o'clock hour in 10 minutes. And, geez, we got to go. 7 minutes from now, he's going to be having you call into that alternative income or to get the word and enter the code and whatever you do. Guys, have an awesome weekend. I made up my mind. You guys did great this week. I'm going to give you off on Monday.
1: Woo!
5: All right. Thank you. I appreciate
0: great
5: that.
0: Great job, everybody. We'll be back on Tuesday. AMF.
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Been building up during the week, all the coworkers that have been making you mad. I feel like this is the day you can let it all go. We're Houston's Rockin' Alternative, Sherman 94.5, The Bus. Welcome to the best darn day of the week. Got that first chance to win $1,000 in alternative income right after Sleep Theory. 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

place going ham with those concert tickets on you Friday, that means we're dumping everything I got left. You pick your tickets at 120. Still got your way to see Godsmack, Five Finger Death Punch, or Blue October. That means three winners right after your nonstop dinner. It's Charmin 94.5. 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

So I'm not sure if this means new music in 2026 or 2027, but Smashing Pumpkins fans, we're almost there. Sherman 94.5, The Buzz. Reading that Butch Vig is working with Smashing Pumpkins on brand new music. 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I'll keep you posted. Semisonic.

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6: Your News Radio 740 forecast: storms this afternoon with a high of 88, partly cloudy tonight, low 74.
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not sure if this is karma, if we did something right, if we did something wrong. Just a second ago, it looked like we're going to be getting a break from the rain today, and now 48% chance of rain. It's just up in the air. Sherman 84.5, The Buzz. High of 87 degrees today. It looks like we got another rainy weekend ahead of us. Green Day. What?

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We are 1 week away from the Rod Ryan Show Ditch Day. All your details over thebuzz.com. We are Houston's Rockin' Alternative. It's Sharp 94.5 for The Buzz. Welcome to that 11 o'clock. We got your nonstop mineral launch into 11:50. And another chance to put that money in your pocket. Alternative income keyword. That chance to win $1,000 right after

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Got that short and sweet music news on you Friday. It's Sherman 94.5 to the bus. If they had one of those hologram Ozzy Osbourne concerts tomorrow in H-Town, would you go to it? Would you think maybe it's a little too soon? Jack Osbourne telling us about the plans. They're doing one of those avatar things for the one and only Ozzy Osbourne and starting to get ready for these hologram concerts. I'm thinking, slow down. He just passed away last year, but they're capitalizing on it. Full story online, Metallica.

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Now we're going to load you up with back-to-back music. This is your non-stop dinner. We are Houston's Rockin' Alternative. It's Sherman 84.5 for the bus. Giovanni and the Hired Guns.

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Hope you're ready. It's time to win some stuff. We are Houston's Rockin' Alternative. It's Sherman 84.5, The Buzz. Here comes that fourth chance to win $1,000 in alternative income right after Bad Omens. As soon as we get back, here comes your Friday edition of You Pick Your Tickets.

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Friday chicken dinner. Sherman 84.5 to the bus. First winner gets dibs, and then we dump all the concert tickets I got left. This is round one of You Pick Your Tickets. You're waiting to see Godsmack, Five Finger Death Punch, or Blue October. I need to see that first email if you want to go. Jeremy@thebus.com. Put in the show you want to go to in the subject line. We'll grab that first random winner. Do it.

Godsmack fans went hard on that Friday. Your first winner taking the Godsmack tickets. Here comes those sloppy seconds. Round two of you pick your tickets. I got you waiting to see Five Finger Death Punch or Blue October. Just shoot me that second email if you want to go. Jeremy@thebuzz.com. Put in the show you want to go to in the subject line. We got two random winners coming up right now because I got to get rid of all these tickets.

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0: Adam. We are Houston's Rock and Alternative. It's Charmin 84.5, the bus. Midday knocked out. Now Teresa coming in to get you through that Friday traffic. She's got you waiting to see Breaking Benjamin and Blue October. That first winter at 420. Enjoy that weekend.
1: Whoa.

This is the best way to start my show today. What, it's a little musical math. What happens when you get this and add it with this? You get heal. I feel like summer of 2026, we're all going to heal. The darkness is back. They're doing the theme song for Masters of the Universe. Coming up, I'm going to play you like 6 seconds of it. It's so good. It's so good. Hang on. I'm Teresa. We are 94.5 The Buzz. Let me get you into new Sublime. Then after this, you're winning 1,000.

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Blessed with a gorgeous day today. Good travel day, which I'm happy for. All you guys will be safe on the roads and in the air. I'm Teresa. Looking at the Doppler, though, you know, it's going to be just the same as it's been for the last couple days, my opinion. This weekend, we're going to get these rolling bowling ball storms kind of barrel across, and then we'll be dry and sunny. So don't cancel plans. Just go with the flow. We're in Texas. That's what we do anyway with the weather. I'm going to get you into the pumpkins now. These tickets went on sale today for the Rats in a Cage tour. Now, they're only going to Austin, but still, Ticketmaster.com. 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

Oh Money coming up. You know what? $1,000 every hour until 5:10 p.m. Then the keywords are done. 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Now today, 4:20, I'll go ahead and do Breaking Benjamin Chevelle. In the 5 o'clock hour, we'll do my last pair of Blue October tickets for our third new Buzz show.

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1: Before I give you $1,000, can I play this one more time? This. The Darkness, they're back doing the song for He-Man, Masters of the Universe. I mean, I feel like the. I'm just gonna hit you with that every once in a while because it's Friday. I'm gonna add that to my rotation. You know what? Maybe I'll play it Monday. I'll figure it out. Right now, I gotta get you into Disturbed. And then after this, you're winning $1,000. Get ready for the keyword. I'm Teresa. We are 94.

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Let me jump in here for 1 second to give you some updates on this crazy and just shocking news about NASCAR great Kyle Busch passing away at the age of 41 years old. His family, there's a couple more things coming out to where, you know, he was getting ready for the Coca-Cola 600 this weekend. He was in the Chevy simulator on Wednesday when he was found unresponsive. The 911 call says he had shortness of breath. He was hot, dizzy, thought he was going to pass out. He was raced to the hospital, then declared, you know, dead on Thursday at 41 years old with a quote unquote severe illness regardless. And I know we want answers because we're just curious because it's so shocking. He's so young. Our thoughts are with the Busch family, his children, and, you know, to all the NASCAR fans out there. I know this one hurts. You don't even need to be a NASCAR fan to know who Kyle Busch is. We are 94.

I gotta mention this really quick. It's Comic Palooza this weekend. If you aren't traveling and you're here, highly recommend you swing by. I will be hosting the Matrix panel on Sunday. Starts at 1:30. 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Get your tickets, your passes, see the celebrity laundry list. And I cannot wait to look out to that crowd and see all of you out there. I'm excited. I'm Teresa. It's Incubus. Nirvana on the way. I want to do some Optimist and, 420. I got Breaking Benjamin Chevelle tickets.

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10: Your News Radio 740 forecast: storms this afternoon with a high of 88, partly cloudy tonight, low 74.
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94.5, The Buzz, Houston's Rock and Alternative. I'm Teresa, a.k.a. Teresa Rockface, giving love to our fine state of Texas for not making the list of top 10 states with the most road rage. Well done. Listen, you get out of the car in Texas, you're going to get attacked by love bugs, Texas roaches. It's too hot. No one has the time. Keep it up. Number one on the list for the most road rage, Louisiana.

Two more keywords to win 1,000 bucks. I'm going to get you teed up. The keyword starts with an F. F. Get it ready. You're getting the rest after Return to Dust. This is Bored on the Buzz. Good luck on the money. I'm Teresa. Don't move because I got free tickets after that.

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I'm about to play on Sleep Theory before that. Well, now, let's get you into My Last Prayer tickets of Breaking Benjamin Chevelle, star set Cami Cajo. You guys know what to do to get the win. I got a pair left. Open up your iHeart apps with the buzz up and on. Hit the red mic and just say, hey, T, hook it up for me. I'll reach in, grab a body part. Hopefully, it'll be yours for the win. Good luck.

0: right, I've got a little warning. 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
0: Mark, that was a smooth, suave kind of win. 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I'll hook you up. I'll text you in a second. I got to give you guys a warning. Piggy banks and other items have been washing up on Texas beaches. I saw this on Tuesday, and I'm just now remembering to tell you, like, piggy banks, prosthetic legs, bowling balls, trash, things, items, and piggy banks, for the fact that they float, everyone's mesmerized by it. I told you the other day, one part of the beach had a bunch of Scarface's finest roll up. So if you're heading down with the kids especially, tell them not to touch a thing. All right? Just don't touch anything until mommy and daddy comes to check it out. We are 94.5 The Buzz.

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speaker. Just literally tell it you want to hear 94.5 The Buzz on iHeartRadio, no matter where you are. At this point, around the globe, we're going to be there. I'm Teresa, about to give you more hookups, too. I got two more big ones. 505, I'm going to give you $1,000. Then after that, my last pair of Blue October tickets. We're going to do another round of the Ticket Trickster. I feel like today's your day to get the win. I'm going to let Tool soothe my soul right now. Take the journey with me. Hold my hand. Let's float through this song together.

This is a good hour. Cage the Elephant, Nickelback, White Zombie, Manson. I'm going to do some 3 Days Grace, Kill Me Fast. Right now, I'm going to give you 1,000 bucks. Last keyword. Are you ready for it? All right. After Broken, you get it. Plug it into the buzz.com or the iHeart app, and that's your shot at the money, honey. Good luck. My fingers are crossed for you. We are 94.5 The Buzz.

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0: We are 94.5 The Buzz, Houston's Rockin' Alternative. You guys ready to take my last pair of Blue October tickets? We're going to play Ticket Trickster one more time. Our TikTok trickster is going to come in and poetically recite some Blue October lyrics. If you know what song it is, hit that red talk back mic on your iHeartRadio app with the buzz up. And that's your shot to take my last pair. We're going right into it. Trickster, you ready? All right, here we go. 3, 2, 1, and action.
1: You think you own me? You should have known me. You took the future and the food off my family's plate.
2: Yeah.
1: You think you'll use me? I'm stronger than you. You take my money, but it's useless when see what I do to you. Look what I do to you.
0: I love that song. What song is that? Hit the red talkback mic. Take my last pair of blue Christmas tickets. Good luck.

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0: Oh, that Manson's good stuff. I'm about to hit play on White Zombie. Quickly, let's find who's going to win my Blue October tickets. This was the ticket trickster today.
1: You think you own me? You should have known me. You took the future and the food off my family's plate.
0: It seemed personal today. All right, what song is that?
2: Hey, T, this is Haiti. I think the song is Dirt Room by Blue October.
0: Sister. Justin does it better. Congratulations. It is Dirt Room. Well done. You're off to the Blue October show, our third Blue Christmas show. I'm going to text you now to hook it up. As promised, here's more human than human. We are 94.5 The Buzz.

Happy Friday. I'm about to hit play on Papa Roach. Real quick, spell bougie. Everyone, right now, spell it out loud. Okay, it's the number one most misspelled word, so says unscrambler.com. B-O-U-G-I-E, bougie. I always misspell definitely. I always, it's number seven on the list, so I feel vindicated right there. We are 94.5 The Buzz.

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I got to remind you, Comic Palooza kicked off today. 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I'll be hosting the Matrix panel. I believe it starts at 12:30. 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I'm not ready for that. I'm going to be geeked out, but if you're there, I'll be cool as a cucumber. 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Get all the details. 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
1: 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You think I can talk the boys into making a TikTok over our long weekend? 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

Let me jump in real quick. I'm not done yet, but next week, heads up, I'm face melting Monday through Friday. I'm going to give you Five Finger Death Punch tickets, and I'm giving you Godsmack tickets, plus you're going to sit in the pit. And I'll be on stage bringing on the band, so I can't wait to see all your faces all sweaty and warm and toasty. Oh, it's going to be great. I'm Teresa. We are 94.5 The Buzz, Houston's Rock and Alternative, a.k.a. Teresa Rockface. Find me on socials if you don't follow me yet. We can keep up with each other all weekend long.

I gotta go. I'm Teresa. We are The Buzz. Allie's all ready for you. Hey, have a great, safe Memorial Day weekend. Don't forget the reason for the season. We are honoring and mourning our U.S. military who have died serving this very country for our freedoms. So for that, cheers. Cheers to you and all those serving right now. I love you.

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0: Yeah, you're telling me. Looks like my journey ends here.
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0: Oh, I'm going to Cromhenge. You ever been?
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